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5: Your Classic Hits listening area forecast for Sunday. Tonight, partly cloudy with a low of 73 and a 20% chance of rain. Mostly sunny Monday with a high of 90 and a 60% chance of showers and storms. A 30% chance of rain Monday night, otherwise partly cloudy with a low of 73. We'll keep an eye on the weather. 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

Hi, Jim Zippo. I feel for you. If you had fun on the 4th of July, so did I. My ears are just now getting unplugged after all the explosions. Wow, what a bunch of crazy fireworks. Never seen anything like it. Can't wait till next year. Here are the Cards.

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0: Yeah, she is. She's a maniac. Welder by day, dancer by night. I think that was a slug line on the movie poster for Flashdance. Michael Cimbello and hi, I'm Jim Zippo, the Zip Dude. Man, that was fun. 4th of July, way awesome. I can't wait till the next one. Actually, there's various fireworks shows that continue around this time of year. You know, the police must be the most patriotic of all of us. You know why? They're always flashing those red, white, and blue lights. Sometimes at me.
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3: Your Classic Hits listening area forecast for Sunday. Tonight, partly cloudy with a low of 73 and a 20% chance of rain. Mostly sunny Monday with a high of 90 and a 60% chance of showers and storms. A 30% chance of rain Monday night, otherwise partly cloudy with a low of 73. We'll keep an eye on the weather. 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

0: They don't write them like that anymore. The Greg Kinn Band, K-I-H-N, that's how he spells it. Hi, Jim Zippo, Z-I-P-P-O, that's how I spell it. Hey, you know, the first mass-produced flying cars are going to be going on sale this year. Flying cars. Finally, a vehicle that can dodge both potholes and birds.
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0: Eye of the Tiger, Survivor from Rocky III, and hi, Jim Zippo. It's Sunday. Kanye West dropped almost $500,000 on a party last weekend for 20 friends in France. And his wife was complaining. Yeah, his wife, Bianca Censori, was complaining she didn't have anything to not wear.
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0: Paul McCartney, the odds are always in his favor with a little luck. Hi, Jim Zippo. Hey, to be honest, I'm kind of shocked that the government hasn't resorted yet to selling off naming rights to weather events. Why, if they do, then we could be talking about the Carrier Air Conditioning Heat Dome. I think I could sell that.
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2: I'm Doc Kirby. Here's a book bit. The American Revolution, Essays on the Founding Era, edited by Nicholas Popper, an Omenhundro Institute collection, University of North Carolina Press. An independent organization whose mission entails advancing and supporting knowledge of our story, the Omenhundro Institute of Early

0: American History and Culture has published this collection of essays with the University of North Carolina Press, especially for our nation's 250th birthday. The story of America is the story of all kinds of Americans trying to make sense of the Revolution's meaning and significance. It transcends all group identities without diminishing any of them. All kinds of us have drawn on the Revolution to claim a place in the American nation for ourselves. The nation's founding ideals were to be taken seriously, even in the breach. They were what Reverend Dr. Martin Luther King Jr. called a promissory note. The Revolution was as much a social and cultural event as it was a political one. It called for a new way of sharing power, a new way of seeing human beings. Equality would now be considered natural. It means that every single one of us is entitled to basic dignity. No person is inherently better. We are different naturally, but we are all equal under the law. Liberty, equality, self-governing, the rule of law, human dignity. These are the principles of our country. Too often we have failed to live up to them, but we should not lose faith in a revolution. It is a grand experiment, and we grow to be more responsible and sincere citizens when we learn our history. As many as 200,000 men served in the American forces, of whom 25,000 were killed, nearly 1% of all 13 colonies. In armies or navies or as POWs, thousands more loyalists died fighting for the king, 30,000 left for Canada, Bermuda, or England when they lost the war. Civilians faced destruction and violence and wartime deprivation. Lands were laid waste, cities damaged, death and destruction everywhere. Opposition to the arbitrary acts of King George III and Parliament began in 1760 and gradually grew more violent. A Boston shoemaker, George Robert T. Hughes, changed from a deferential worker to a son of liberty, to a patriot, to a warrior. Another essay tells of a seventh tea ship that missed the big tea party. Revolution from the pulpit, religion in the first years of imperial crisis, and the lifeblood of revolution, newspaper networks, and the movement for independence showed aspects of pre-revolutionary society that were enormously influential in a nation founded on Puritan immigration and the First Great Awakening, and one where print was the mass media of its day. One of the issues with the Stamp Acts was the tax on paper, which would have caused most newspapers to go bankrupt, limiting communication among the colonists. The chapter on life during wartime looked at the enormous contributions made by women, how black men served the revolution, and how orderly books helped train volunteers into soldiers. Finally, I was amazed at the relationship between Bermuda and the American colonies and how the British broke it. It's a wonderful read. The American Revolution, Essays on the Founding Era, edited by Nicholas Popper, an Omenhundrew Institute collection, University of North Carolina Press. I'm Doc Kirby. That's a book bit.
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1: I'm Carmen Roberts, celebrating America's 250th birthday with fireworks, flyovers, and thunderstorms. But those storms delayed the D.C. celebration. It did not stop them.
2: We're going to make it bigger, better, stronger, and we're going to love it even more. And I just want to thank you. And the inconvenience of lightning can do that. But lightning will never stop you.
1: President Trump last night. And Super Typhoon Bavi is bearing down on Guam and the Northern Mariana Islands with a monster storm of 180-mile-an-hour winds.
3: In the Western Pacific, Guam and the rest of the Mariana Islands are under a typhoon warning. Super Typhoon Bavi is a dangerous storm equivalent to a Category 5 hurricane in the Atlantic Basin. The worst of the storm is expected to be north of Guam, but conditions will continue to deteriorate overnight on all the islands.
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6: God always provides for what he asks us to do. Think about that. It's a powerful statement. God always provides for what he asks us to do. Okay, so here's one example out of many from the Bible. In Exodus chapter 12, when the Israelites left Egypt, they did not walk out empty-handed. The Bible says that, quote, "The Lord caused the Egyptians to look favorably on the Israelites, and they gave the Israelites whatever they asked for." So there they go, departing, not only freed from slavery, but carrying the wealth that God moved the Egyptians to give them. Now that abundant provision later became the very materials used to build the tabernacle in the desert. So before God ever asked for obedience from his people in the desert, he had already supplied what was needed in order to obey. Now that is so encouraging to me sitting in this wheelchair. God has inasmuch placed me in it, which is not an easy thing, but God always provides for what he asks me to do. And so even though he has asked me to live as a quadriplegic for pretty much all my life, he has provided grace upon grace, supplying exactly what I need in order to obey him in this chair. And the same is true for you. You could be the parent of a special needs child. You could be married to a difficult spouse. You could have a chronic medical condition. You could be caring for an aged parent. But if God is asking you to do this, he promises you in Philippians chapter 2, verse 13, and this is from the Amplified Bible version. It says, "For it is not your strength, but it's God who is effectively at work in you, both to will and to work, that is strengthening, energizing, and creating in you the longing and the ability to fulfill your purpose for his good pleasure." Now, that is the whole point. It's the end game, because if we obey the Lord, if we trust him in our difficult circumstances, as a caregiver, as a wheelchair user, a patient spouse, if we trust him in these hard things, we please him. Like Philippians 2 says, "For God is working in you, giving you the desire and the power to do what pleases him." And oh, what a power-packed promise it is, almost too good to be true, because you will agree, it is often hard to obey the Lord when we are in a bewildering, demanding, tough circumstance. Actually, it feels near impossible to obey the Lord. But the promise is that God provides exactly what we need in order to obey him. In that tough situation, before God ever asked you for obedience, he had already supplied what you needed in order to obey. What a generous God we have. He gives us grace upon grace upon grace so that we can trust him in any difficult situation in life.
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11: Your Classic Hits listening area forecast for Sunday. Tonight, partly cloudy with a low of 73 and a 20% chance of rain. Mostly sunny Monday with a high of 90 and a 60% chance of showers and storms. A 30% chance of rain Monday night, otherwise partly cloudy with a low of 73. We'll keep an eye on the weather. 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

Hi, Jim Zippo. Glad you want us. We want to play all this awesome music for you. Day after the 4th of July and the drive home from wherever you went. Even if it was only to the backyard for a barbecue. There's Kate.

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0: Shattered Dreams here on Sunday. The band is Johnny Hates Jazz. Yeah, Johnny's not very fond of jazz, but he likes our playlist, so he's on our team. Hi, Jim Zippo. During July 4th, extra big deals at Lowe's. 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
14: 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Your Classic Hits listening area forecast for Sunday. Tonight, partly cloudy with a low of 73 and a 20% chance of rain. Mostly sunny Monday with a high of 90 and a 60% chance of showers and storms. A 30% chance of rain Monday night, otherwise partly cloudy with a low of 73. We'll keep an eye on the weather. 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

0: Eagles, chillaxing, taking it easy. Hi, Jim Zippo, I'm doing that. You know, last night the dog kept me up until about 2 o'clock in the morning with the fireworks blasting. And yeah, even after the big show was over, there were some people blowing up little fireworks. And by little, I mean enough to send the dog into a frenzy.
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0: Phil Collins, Another Day in Paradise. Hi, Jim Zippo. You know, for years, I thought he was singing Another Day with a Pair of Fuzzy Dice, which wouldn't have been a bad title for the song. Sounds kind of fun, actually.
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0: GFR, Grand Funk Railroad, some kind of wonderful. Hi, Jim Zippo. So, were you traveling through the air during the 4th of July weekend? A new study says 1 out of 50 of us find love on an airplane. Yeah, there's something so romantic about connecting over a minuscule bag of pretzels and 4 ounces of Sprite buried in ice cubes.
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1: Fox News, I'm Deborah Valentine. A days-long funeral for Iran's late supreme leader, killed in a U.S.-Israeli airstrike in February, began Saturday and concludes Thursday. More from Fox's Trey Yangst in Tel Aviv.
2: The funeral for Iran's late supreme leader, the Ayatollah Khamenei, has been a large display of Iranian propaganda as delegations from around the world traveled to Tehran to participate. The funeral will continue until July 9th, with millions of Iranians participating.
1: Iran's new supreme leader has not been seen in public. U.S.-Iran peace negotiations are on pause. President Trump among world leaders planning on attending Tuesday's NATO summit in Turkey. Fox's Alex Hogan has more.
3: Ahead of the summit, the White House says that it's looking to what it calls a posture review of shifting the burden of Europe's defense to Europe.
1: President Trump is expected to meet with the presidents of Ukraine and Russia at the summit. 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
4: 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The City of Troy's Environmental Services Department holds a special cleanup in Council District 2, Greg Meek's district, this month. 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
8: Your classic hits listening area forecast for Sunday. Tonight, partly cloudy with a low of 73 and a 20% chance of rain. Mostly sunny Monday with a high of 90 and a 60% chance of showers and storms. A 30% chance of rain Monday night. Otherwise, partly cloudy with a low of 73. We'll keep an eye on the weather. 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

Hi, how are you? Jim Zippo here. It is Sunday. Still recovering from the 4th of July. Did you have fun? Yeah. It was awesome to look at and listen to. And maybe the dog went crazy at your house, too, like he did at ours.

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0: UB40 and Red Red Wine, written by Neil Diamond, who collects the royalties every time that plays. What's that? Oh, you're welcome, Neil. You were just thanking me for playing it. Hi, Jim Zippo here. So, I got a technical summertime question. How heavy is the sun? I mean, if you had to put it on a scale, what would it be? Space scientists now claim the sun weighs 2 billion, billion, billion tons. Wow. This happens every summer. Fat shaming the sun again.
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14: Your Classic Hits listening area forecast for Sunday. Tonight, partly cloudy with a low of 73 and a 20% chance of rain. Mostly sunny Monday with a high of 90 and a 60% chance of showers and storms. A 30% chance of rain Monday night, otherwise partly cloudy with a low of 73. We'll keep an eye on the weather. 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

0: Purple Rain, yes. The artist formerly known as Breathing. You know him, you love him. The late, great Prince.
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0: Don't Stop Believing, another journey has ended. 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Hi, Jim Zippo. 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
7: Your Classic Hits listening area forecast for Sunday. Tonight, partly cloudy with a low of 73 and a 20% chance of rain. Mostly sunny Monday with a high of 90 and a 60% chance of showers and storms. A 30% chance of rain Monday night, otherwise partly cloudy with a low of 73. We'll keep an eye on the weather. 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

0: Frankie Valli theme from the movie Grease. Side Jim Zippo. Yesterday, for the 4th of July, the police pulled over a driver. They found fireworks, a venomous snake, a gun, and an open bottle of whiskey. Well, that sounds like at least 4 citations to me.
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1: News. I'm Ted Lindner. President Trump traveling on Monday to Turkey for the NATO summit. Fox's Alex Hogan with more.
2: President Trump will meet with Ukrainian President Volodymyr Zelensky at the summit. A senior U.S. official says the discussions will center on the urgency to end the war and that the president will likely also follow up with Russian President Vladimir Putin as well.
1: Attendees of the summit also expected to address the U.S.-Israel-Iran conflict. The round of 16 of the World Cup in Norway defeated Brazil on Sunday 2-1. Norway will now take on the winner of tonight's matchup between Mexico and England. Tomorrow, Portugal takes on Spain at 3 p.m. Eastern time, and then it's the United States and Belgium at 8 p.m. Eastern. And this is the war with Iran has claimed the life of another U.S. service member. The U.S. Navy calling off the search for one of five service members who were aboard an MH-60S helicopter that went down in the Arabian Sea. The other four were rescued. America's listening to Fox News.
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6: Your Classic Hits listening area forecast for Sunday. Tonight, partly cloudy with a low of 73 and a 20% chance of rain. Mostly sunny Monday with a high of 90 and a 60% chance of showers and storms. A 30% chance of rain Monday night, otherwise partly cloudy with a low of 73. We'll keep an eye on the weather. 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

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Here I come. Jim Zippo, the Zip Dude. Welcome aboard. It's the 4th of July recovery party, so to speak. Don't worry, I got loads of coffee. We're going to need it. Trust me. 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

0: Pat Benatar and We Belong together on a jam and rock tune, kind of a love song for Pat. 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Hey, hi, Jim Zippo. You know PayPal? 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I do. 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
10: Your Classic Hits listening area forecast for Sunday. Tonight, partly cloudy with a low of 73 and a 20% chance of rain. Mostly sunny Monday with a high of 90 and a 60% chance of showers and storms. A 30% chance of rain Monday night, otherwise partly cloudy with a low of 73. We'll keep an eye on the weather. 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

0: The lovely and talented Gloria Gaynor. 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

0: Vogue. Madonna, Madonna, Madonna, and Vogue. Hi, Jim Zippo. Boy, we had a blast celebrating the 4th of July and honoring our forefathers. Now, if we honored our three fathers, this whole thing would have turned into another Mamma Mia movie, right?
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0: Carrie Rafferty in Baker Street. Hi, Jim Zippo. Well, there's not much left of the 4th of July weekend except the drive back and then back to work. Hey, you know Jeff Bezos? He's been working and thinking. He's come up with a system that lets you pay with a wink of your eye. 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Why? Well, because reaching into a wallet or a purse is so strenuous.
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1: I'm Sue Guzman. President Trump leaves Monday for Turkey for the NATO summit. Fox's Alex Hogan reports.
2: President Trump will meet with Ukrainian President Volodymyr Zelensky at the summit. A senior U.S. official says the discussions will center on the urgency to end the war and that the president will likely also follow up with Russian President Vladimir Putin as well.
1: Officials say a masked man opened fire at a family barbecue near New York's Coney Island Beach over the weekend, wounding 8. Mayor Azora Mamdani with reaction.
3: There is no place for this kind of violence in our city. We will not tolerate it, and we will fight it with every single tool at our disposal.
1: One of the victims in critical condition, the suspect, is still at large. And Erica Kirk and Charlie Kirk's parents expected to attend a key hearing on Monday for the man accused in his killing, Tyler Robinson. 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
8: Your Classic Hits listening area forecast for Sunday. Tonight, partly cloudy with a low of 73 and a 20% chance of rain. Mostly sunny Monday with a high of 90 and a 60% chance of showers and storms. A 30% chance of rain Monday night, otherwise partly cloudy with a low of 73. We'll keep an eye on the weather. 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
4: Stillman Martin had been invited to preach at church some hours from his home, but his wife was ill. 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
1: Billy Joel, yeah, still rock and roll to me too. Hi, Jim Zippo. What are we doing up at this hour? I know, it's out of habit from last night. You know, after the big fireworks shows, the people with the little fireworks were still setting some off late.

0: Kokomo, the Beach Boys. It's hot there, too. Summer everywhere. Hi, Jim Zippo, the Bunyatti, London's first nude restaurant, is celebrating its 10th anniversary this year. Now, if you get out there, try it, if you dare. Just as a suggestion, may I recommend you don't order the sizzling fajitas.
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10: 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It appears by its own numbers, the U.S. government seems insolvent. 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Add it all up, and it looks like the U.S. owes more than $130 trillion it doesn't have. 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

0: Words of wisdom from Poison. Every rose has its thorn. 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

0: summer of 69 was pretty hot. That's Brian Adams. Hi, Jim Zippo. Still sweating. The summer of 26. I'll be thinking about it. I'll ask Brian Adams to write a song later on. Hey, the first mass-produced flying cars will go on sale this year. Theoretically. Flying cars, huh? Now we'll have rush hour traffic jams at 10,000 feet.
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0: Elton John, Rocket Man, he's out to launch, literally. Hey, I'm Jim Zippo. You know the average person will consume nearly 70,000 snacks in their lifetime? And I'm still 18,000 snacks behind. Where's the snack machine when you need it? Gosh, I gotta at least try to catch up.
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1: Fox News, I'm Ted Lindner. President Trump traveling Monday to Turkey for the NATO summit. Fox's Alex Hogan with more.
2: President Trump will meet with Ukrainian President Volodymyr Zelensky at the summit. A senior U.S. official says the discussions will center on the urgency to end the war and that the president will likely also follow up with Russian President Vladimir Putin as well.
1: Attendees of the summit also expected to address the U.S.-Israel-Iran conflict. This is the war claimed the life of another U.S. service member. U.S. Navy calling off the search Sunday for one of five service members who were aboard an MH-60S helicopter that went down in the Arabian Sea. The other four were rescued. No name on the missing service member yet. And in the round of 16 of the World Cup in Norway, defeated Brazil 2-1 Sunday. Norway will now take on England, who defeated Mexico Sunday night 3-2. Portugal takes on Spain Monday at 3 p.m. Eastern, and the U.S. and Belgium played 8 p.m. Eastern. 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

Hey, I'm Chris Kellogg, and glad to have you here. Well, hopefully you're ready to get back at it here after the long holiday weekend. Here are the Eagles and Tequila Sunrise.

0: Kenny Loggins in Footloose. I know around the 4th of July, a lot of people try to squeeze in some vacation, some before the 4th, some after the 4th. Planning your vacation alone produces more happiness than actually taking your vacation. Researchers measured the effects of vacation happiness. They found the act of planning gives you much more happiness, whereas when you get back from vacation, that afterglow, yeah, it only lasts a couple of days.
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0: Daryl Hall and John Oates and Sarah Smile. We appreciate you being here. I'm Chris Kellogg. A lot more of your favorites coming right now.
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0: Depeche Mode and Policy of Truth, and we appreciate you having us on. I'm Chris Kellogg. Well, it really was kind of a who's who of Hollywood and music at the Taylor Swift and Travis Kelce wedding. We should also say a who's who of sports as well, with almost all the Chiefs showing up. Tom Hanks, Steven Spielberg, Hugh Grant, Ethan Hawke, Reese Witherspoon, Stevie Nicks, Paul McCartney, who reportedly sang at the wedding. These reporters, by the way, with video rolling, were hilarious. I don't know if you saw any of this. I saw some of it on TikTok. Can you imagine that being your job, just standing there with your phone recording video so you catch a glimpse of somebody famous just to say, hey, how was the wedding? All the while knowing you weren't invited.
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0: Great song from the OJs and Love Train, and thanks for being here. Well, what are the most common things that people daydream about while they're working? I can tell you it's not about work. It's about winning a big sum of money, going on a vacation, being somewhere exotic, doing something adventurous, actually speaking your mind at work. And the other thing we daydream about is quitting.
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0: William Cowper had a hard life. He lost his mother at age 6, was mistreated by fellow students, and his father prevented him from marrying the girl he loved. He tried to commit suicide. 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God never abandoned him, and he won't abandon you." 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
2: News. I'm Sue Guzman. President Trump traveling Monday to Turkey for the NATO summit. More from Fox's Alex Hogan.
3: President Trump will meet with Ukrainian President Volodymyr Zelensky at the summit. A senior U.S. official says the discussions will center on the urgency to end the war and that the president will likely also follow up with Russian President Vladimir Putin as well.
2: Attendees at the summit also expected to address the U.S.-Israel-Iran conflict. Officials say a masked man opened fire at a family barbecue near New York's Coney Island Beach over the weekend, wounding 8 people. Mayor Zoran Mamdani with reaction.
4: There is no place for this kind of violence in our city. We will not tolerate it, and we will fight it with every single tool at our disposal.
2: One of the victims in critical condition. And Erica and Charlie Kirk's parents expected to attend a key hearing Monday for the man accused in his killing, Tyler Robinson. 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
0: The New Brockton Town Council's monthly meeting is Monday night at 6. 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

Hey, I'm Chris Kellogg, and glad to have you here. How do you ever decide that, hey, I like hot dogs, I think I'm going to try to see just how many of them I can eat in 10 minutes? Well, Joy Chestnut has made a career of it. We're going to talk about the Nathan's Hot Dog Eating Contest coming up in two songs.

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0: Michael Jackson and PYT, and thanks for being here. All right, Joey Chestnut has once again won the mustard belt at Nathan's Hot Dog Eating Contest. Now, he only ate 66 hot dogs for his 18th win. I say only because his record is 76. He set it back in 2021. He hasn't even come that close to that record since then. But I guess he figures, hey, 76 hot dogs in 10 minutes, nobody else is going to beat that record. So why try so hard, I guess? And he still gets the $10,000. On the women's side, Miki Sudo managed to eat 38 and three quarters hot dogs for her win and score a fifth straight win and 12th overall championship for Miki Sudo.
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2: The U.S. Treasury quietly released its official financial report for 2025. It appears by its own numbers, the U.S. government seems insolvent. It's reported that the Treasury shows about $6 trillion in assets and over $47 trillion in liabilities. Add it all up, and it looks like the U.S. owes more than $130 trillion it doesn't have. If that were a family, they'd earn $52,000 a year, spend $73,000, and already be more than $1 million underwater. 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

0: There's Sarah from Fleetwood Mac. That's from the Tusk album. And I'm Chris Kellogg. Glad to have you here.
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0: Tears for Fears and Everybody Wants to Rule the World. Well, there's a new sleep study. This is an interesting question to pose, but if you had your choice, would you rather sleep in a separate bed? And about half of those said yes, just to get a better night's sleep. About 12% of couples already do sleep separately. The top five reasons why? Well, it includes snoring, too hot in the bed, they go to bed at different times than their spouse, they can't stretch out, or their partner hogs the blankets. Yeah, lots of reasons to not be sleeping in the same bed.
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3: 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It appears by its own numbers, the U.S. government seems insolvent. It's reported that the Treasury shows about $6 trillion in assets and over $47 trillion in liabilities. Add it all up, and it looks like the U.S. owes more than $130 trillion it doesn't have. 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

0: There's Rupert Holmes and Pina Colada song Escape, and I'm Chris Kellogg. Thanks for being here. Well, did you go see any movies over the weekend? I know there was the Minions movie that was out, and then this Young Washington. That looks really great. In fact, for whatever reason, in my Facebook feed, it was just filled with trailers and previews of that movie. Obviously, they think I'm the age of someone that would appreciate a movie like that.
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3: News. I'm Ted Lindner. Millions of Iranians taking part in the funeral procession for the country's late supreme leader. Anger against America evident as thousands chanted death to America and death to Israel. Israeli Prime Minister Benjamin Netanyahu, though, telling Fox this weekend,
4: deal or no deal, as long as I'm prime minister, Iran will not have nuclear weapons.
3: Netanyahu will join Fox and Friends later this morning in the 7 a.m. Eastern time hour to discuss a possible White House visit after President Trump's trip to the NATO summit. This is the war with Iran, claims the life of another U.S. service member. The U.S. Navy called off the search Sunday for one of five service members who were aboard an MH-60S helicopter that went down in the Arabian Sea. The other four were rescued. No name on the missing service member yet. In the round of 16 of the World Cup, Norway defeated Brazil Sunday 2-1. Norway will now take on England, who defeated in Mexico Sunday night 3-2. Portugal takes on Spain at 3 p.m. Eastern time later today, and the United States and Belgium at 8 p.m. Eastern. 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

0: suffer from FOMO, fear of the music being over? Well, don't worry. 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

0: Paul McCartney and Wings and Live and Let Die. And thanks for listening. I'm Chris Kellogg. Are you a weekend warrior who crams all your physical activity into one or two days? I'm totally that. And it's by default. It's just because of the way the work week goes, right? A new study finds that the workout schedule of working out a couple of days on the weekend actually works. People who get their exercise in one or two weekend sessions reduce their risk of premature death by as much as those who spread exercise out through the week. So keep doing it. It's good for you.
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13: 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It appears by its own numbers, the U.S. government seems insolvent. It's reported that the Treasury shows about $6 trillion in assets and over $47 trillion in liabilities. 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

0: Blues Traveler and Runaround, and thanks for being here. Well, Scott Eastwood and Colin Hanks are both doing publicity for their World War II movie thriller, Lucky Strike. Scott said that he was glad both Colin's dad, Tom Hanks, and his dad, Clint Eastwood, did not show up on the set while they were filming the movie. He said, "I don't want that kind of pressure." When thinking of their famous last names, he told People magazine, "It doesn't matter really who we are. It just matters when you do the job, do people like you? And do people like working with you?" I think it's a good attitude.
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0: Steeler's Wheel and Stuck in the Middle with you. 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Those were among the findings of researchers who found that people who reported feeling happy tended to form their kind of own clusters with other people that were also happy. That's kind of cool.
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2: 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I'm Sue Guzman. A dangerous typhoon putting people in Guam and the Northern Mariana Islands on high alert.
3: Super Typhoon Bavi is a dangerous storm equivalent to a Category 5 storm in the Atlantic Basin. The worst of it is expected to be north of Guam, but conditions will continue to deteriorate overnight on all the islands. This comes as people are living without power and adequate shelter following Super Typhoon Sinlaku in April.
2: Fox Weather meteorologist Melanie Black. Speaker Mike Johnson says the House will pass the Save America Act, which requires proof of citizenship to register to vote. Republican Congressman Jason Smith of Missouri telling Fox.
4: We have only 20 legislative days between now and September 30th. We have to get the job done.
2: Democrats say the measure will disenfranchise eligible voters who don't have easy access to passports or certain birth certificates. 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

Hey, I'm Chris Kellogg, and thanks for having us on. Attending any big weddings this summer? Maybe just a bridal shower of some sort? I've got a great tip for you coming up in two songs.

0: There's ABC and Be Near Me, and I'm Chris Kellogg. Thanks for being here. Well, if you are attending a wedding or a bridal shower this summer, since most of us didn't get the invite to the big wedding this past weekend, here are a few things that couples say they wish they would put on their wedding register. Things like more sheets, stuff for the yard, outdoor items like a grill and camping gear and tools, gift certificates to restaurants, local restaurants, right? Those are great ideas. Couples have a tendency to focus on the kitchen when they're adding stuff to the registry and just forget about all those other categories.
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2: The U.S. Treasury quietly released its official financial report for 2025. It appears by its own numbers, the U.S. government seems insolvent. It's reported that the Treasury shows about $6 trillion in assets and over $47 trillion in liabilities. Add it all up, and it looks like the U.S. owes more than $130 trillion it doesn't have. 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

0: I can roll. There you go. Def Leppard and Pour Some Sugar on Me. And thanks for having us on.
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0: Billie Jean, there is Michael Jackson from the Thriller album. When you think of an old person, how old are they? Be careful when you answer this. A recent study concluded that the term old best applies to those between the ages of 75 and 89. I don't know why they think that. People age 65 to 74, now knock it off, could be thought of as pre-old, while those age 90 and over earn the title super old. I mean, it's really relative, right, from where you are today and how old you feel.
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0: The Cars and Good Times Roll, and I'm Chris Kellogg. Well, don't you hate it when you're on vacation and you forget to pack something? Happens all the time. The top items that we forget and leave at home, things like phones and water bottles, drinks, beauty and hygiene products like deodorant, body lotion, whatever you do, don't forget the deodorant. But the most forgotten item turns out to be the toothbrush.
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1: News. I'm Ted Linder. President Trump traveling to Turkey for the NATO summit. Fox's Alex Hogan.
2: President Trump will meet with Ukrainian President Volodymyr Zelensky at the summit. A senior U.S. official says that discussions will center on the urgency to end the war and that the president will likely also follow up with Russian President Vladimir Putin as well.
1: Attendees at the summit also expected to address the U.S.-Israel-Iran conflict. This is the war claimed the life of another U.S. service member. The U.S. Navy calling off the search for one of five service members Sunday who were aboard a MH-60S helicopter that went down in the Arabian Sea. The other four were rescued. No name yet on the missing service member. And in the round of 16 of the World Cup, Norway defeated Brazil Sunday 2-1. Norway will now take on England, who defeated Mexico Sunday night 3-2. The United States and Belgium play at 8 p.m. Eastern tonight. 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

It's all your favorites, playing them one after the other. There's Corey Hart and Sunglasses at Night. Have you got a good book you're reading here for the summer? Let me ask you this. Do you ever cheat and skip ahead to the end?

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0: Prince and Let's Go Crazy from Purple Rain. All right, let's say you get a new book. Do you cheat and skip ahead to the end? You're not going to believe this. More readers have that nasty little habit than you may think. Researchers found that 27% of all readers skip ahead to find out what will happen in a book before they finish it. I've seen my wife do that when she's gotten a new book, and I call her out on it every time. The only time I've ever done that was in high school, you know, when you had required reading and you weren't sure you were going to finish reading the book, so you just kind of skipped ahead so you at least knew how it ended.
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6: The U.S. Treasury quietly released its official financial report for 2025. It appears by its own numbers, the U.S. government seems insolvent. It's reported that the Treasury shows about $6 trillion in assets and over $47 trillion in liabilities. Add it all up, and it looks like the U.S. owes more than $130 trillion it doesn't have. 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It appears by its own numbers, the U.S. government seems insolvent. It's reported that the Treasury shows about $6 trillion in assets and over $47 trillion in liabilities. Add it all up, and it looks like the U.S. owes more than $130 trillion it doesn't have. 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
1: Here's EMF, and I'm Chris Kellogg. Glad to have you here. Did you grill any burgers over the holiday weekend? I know we did at our house. I just learned this, though. When you buy ground beef, should you worry if it's red on the outside and brown on the inside? It turns out the answer is no. The meat is naturally kind of a brownish red and turns red only when exposed to oxygen. So when ground beef spoils, it actually turns kind of grayish and you'll be able to smell it. So it's good. It's fine. 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

0: Love that one, Natalie Cole, and This Will Be an Everlasting Love. And I'm Chris Kellogg. I'm glad to have you here. Hope you had a wonderful holiday weekend. Back at it here today. Feeling sweaty and grumpy during these hot days of summer? Well, it's not unusual. Multiple studies have linked being uncomfortable to the heat to rising temper. So if you find yourself getting a little more cranky than usual, don't worry. It's the sweat. Some people are calling it swanger. It's anger caused by sweating.
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1: Fox News, I'm Sue Guzman. President Trump traveling to Turkey today for the NATO summit. Fox's Alex Hogan reports.
2: President Trump will meet with Ukrainian President Volodymyr Zelensky at the summit. A senior U.S. official says the discussions will center on the urgency to end the war and that the president will likely also follow up with Russian President Vladimir Putin as well.
1: Attendees at the summit also expected to address the U.S.-Israel-Iran conflict. Officials say a masked man opened fire at a family barbecue near New York's Coney Island Beach over this weekend, wounding 8 people. Mayor Zohra Mamdani with reaction.
3: There is no place for this kind of violence in our city. We will not tolerate it, and we will fight it with every single tool at our disposal.
1: One of the victims in critical condition, the suspect still at large. And Erica Kirk and Charlie Kirk's parents expected to attend a key hearing today. The man accused of his killing, Tyler Robinson. America is listening to Fox News.
0: 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Nobody talks more about South Alabama than us. 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

You know Joey Chestnut because of the whole hot dog eating contest, but he has so many world records for eating a lot of other things. We'll talk about that ahead, but first, Billy Joel.

0: your brain says, let's get some work done today. But your internal autocorrect changed it to, keep listening to the radio. So, let's do it.
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0: Michael Jackson on an early Monday morning. I'm Jenna Clay, and we all know about the hot dog eating contest, but Joey Chestnut holds world records for eating a lot of other foods, like 141 hard-boiled eggs in 8 minutes, 47 grilled cheese sandwiches in 10 minutes, 10 cups of ramen noodles in a minute 50 seconds, 21 pounds of shrimp cocktail in 8 minutes, 54 brain tacos in 8 minutes, no, and 257 Hostess donuts in 6 minutes. Ooh, I'd try that one.
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0: Love in an Elevator. I'm Jenna Clay, and we have a couple of birthdays today. 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

0: Good morning, my friends, and welcome to another Monday here on The Morning Show. I hope you're having a fantastic first Monday back after a long weekend. I know I am myself. I hope you spent the weekend enjoying 250 years of our great nation. I know I certainly did. But it's going to be a great day. Thank you so much for joining us this morning. There's nothing better than spending our Monday morning here with you on The Morning Show. And let's kick it off exactly how we always do, with a look at our weather.
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0: 71 degrees here on the square, 72 out at Troy Municipal Airport. They're reporting a little bit of fog or mist, and I do believe we can agree, nothing terribly visually impairing, but still present nonetheless. So keep that in mind as you head out to work, wherever you may be headed this morning. Today you can expect a high of 90 degrees with a 30% chance of thunderstorms this afternoon. Tonight a low of 73 with a slight chance of thunderstorms in the evening and then mostly clear overnight. Tuesday we're looking at a high of 92, mostly sunny, and then a 30% chance of thunderstorms in the afternoon. And Tuesday night, a low of 74 and partly cloudy. Wednesday, a high of 93, sunny, and then a slight 20% chance of thunderstorms in the afternoon. And Wednesday night, a low of 74 and mostly clear. A little peek into the second half of the week. Thursday, a high of 93 and sunny. So we stay warm all week with very seasonable afternoon thunderstorm chances, but nothing crazy and nothing out of the norm. We did get some afternoon storms or evening storms yesterday, which left us here at the radio station with about half an inch of rain, and Troy Airport had about 11 one-hundredths of rain from those little pop-up showers yesterday. I was not expecting that much rain, to be completely honest with you. When I checked the rain gauge this morning, I was expecting a little closer to Troy Airport's amount of rain. But no, half an inch here at the radio station. So, nice little surprise on this Monday morning. But we're going to get started with a little bit of music this morning, my friends. You know how we kick it off here. Let's go straight in to some gospel music in this little gospel half hour. Once again, thank you so much for joining us. I hope you have a fantastic Monday after what was a long weekend for several of us. But hey, we all had to come to reality at one point, right? Anyways, have a great day, and thank you so much for joining us here on The Morning Show once again.

0: Good morning. Here's today's devotional entitled Integrity 101. We're reading Psalm 101. I will sing of your love and justice. To you, O Lord, I will sing praise. I will be careful to lead a blameless life. When will you come to me? I will walk in my house with blameless heart. I will set before my eyes no vile thing. The deeds of faithless men I hate. They will not cling to me. Men of perverse heart shall be far from me. I will have nothing to do with evil. Whoever slanders his neighbor in secret, him I will put to silence. Whoever has haughty eyes and a proud heart, him I will not endure. My eyes will be on the faithful in the land, that they may dwell with me. He whose walk is blameless will minister to me. No one who practices deceit will dwell in my house. No one who speaks falsely will stand in my presence. Every morning I will put to silence all the wicked in the land. I will cut off every evildoer from the city of the Lord. Officials in Philadelphia were astonished to receive a letter in payment from a motorist who had been giving a speeding ticket in 1954. John Gedge, an English tourist, had been visiting the city of brotherly love when he was cited for speeding. The penalty was $15, but Gedge forgot about the ticket for almost 52 years until he discovered it in an old coat. I thought, I've got to pay it, said Gedge, 84, who now lives in a nursing home in East Sussex. Englishmen pay their debts. My conscience is clear. This story reminded me of the psalmist David's commitment to integrity. Although he made some terrible choices in his life, Psalm 101 declares his resolve to live blamelessly. His integrity would begin in the privacy of his own house and extend to his choice of colleagues and friends. In sharp contrast to the corrupt lives of most kings of ancient Near East, David's integrity led him to respect the life of his sworn enemy, King Saul. As followers of Jesus, we are called to walk in integrity and to maintain a clear conscience. When we honor our commitment to God and others, we will walk in fellowship with God. Our integrity will guide us and help us walk securely. Lord, cleanse my heart of all deceit and teach me to be true. Help me to have integrity in all that I say and do. Amen.
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0: News. I'm CJ Papa. President Trump heads to Turkey later today to meet with NATO leaders. But first, he rings the bells from the Oval Office at the New York Stock Exchange and NASDAQ, celebrating the July 4th launch of the Trump Accounts Program, a show of solidarity in Iran.
1: Hundreds of thousands of Iranians gathered in the streets of Tehran today and over the weekend as they mourn the loss of the late Supreme Leader, the Ayatollah Khamenei. This entire event will last until July 9th.
0: Fox's Trading Inc.'s Charlie Kirk's widow, Erica, will be in the same courtroom today with the family of her husband's alleged killer, Tyler Robinson.
2: Prosecutors will begin laying out their case against 23-year-old Tyler Robinson for a preliminary hearing that will determine whether there is probable cause for this case to proceed to a trial.
0: Fox's Chandler Painter in Provo, Utah. 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
5: With another ARN News update, I'm Leah Brandon. Mountain Brook's Lulu Griven in Washington, D.C., as President Trump signed the bill named after her into law. Lulu's law requires the FCC to allow wireless emergency alerts to be sent to cell phones when a shark attacks nearby. Lulu says this law would have prevented her attack 2 years ago.
6: I wouldn't have known that there was a shark attack. I would not have been in the water because I was already a little skeptical of deep water. And so there would be no way that I would be swimming. And so that's really how the idea of the law came about.
5: A recall is being issued for bags of frozen blueberries sold at Publix because of possible E. coli contamination. The 10-ounce bags of Greenwise Organic IQF blueberries sold at Publix across Alabama. So far, there have been 12 confirmed cases of E. coli sickness. I'm Leah Brandon. And you're up to date around the world, around your state. 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
10: Good morning. Here's a look at your local news. The New Brockton Town Council's monthly meeting is tonight at 6. The Banks Town Council meeting is also tonight at 6:30. AA meets tonight at 7 at First Baptist Church in Luverne. 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The Brundage City Council meets tomorrow night at 6 at City Hall. The Ozark City Council meets tomorrow night at 6 as well. The church on Bullweevil Circle in Enterprise will host Brave Battle Buddies ready to assist veterans everywhere tomorrow night at 6. The Addiction Recovery Ministry will meet Wednesday night at 7 at Riverview Baptist Church on 231 North in Troy. The free series of presentations about the American Revolution for our 250th birthday celebration continues Thursday night at 6 at 301 Patterson Hall at Troy University. This week's presentation is Finding Your Voice in America's Founding Words. And that'll do it for local news.
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9: And a look at our weather this morning. Currently 71 degrees here on the square, 72 out at Troy Municipal Airport. And they are experiencing a little bit of fog out that way, with visibility down to just 2 miles, as opposed to our regular, 10 miles. So keep that in mind as you head out to wherever you might be going this morning. Maybe you're headed to work. You might experience a little fog on the way until that sun can melt it away. So keep that in mind. Today you can expect a high of 90 degrees with a 30% chance of thunderstorms this afternoon. Tonight a low of 73 with a slight 20% chance of storms in the evening, and then mostly clear overnight. Tuesday a high of 92, mostly sunny, and another 30% chance of thunderstorms in the afternoon. Tuesday night a low of 74 and partly cloudy. Wednesday we're looking at a high of 93, sunny skies, and then, of course, a 20% chance of thunderstorms in the afternoon. Wednesday night, a low of 74 and mostly clear. Thursday, a high of 93 and sunny. And Thursday night, a low of 74 and mostly clear. Speaking of afternoon storms, since we've got a chance today through Wednesday, we had a couple last night, or yesterday evening, if you will, that dropped a little bit of rain on us. Here at the radio station, we had about half an inch. Troy Airport had about 11 one-hundredths. And Mr. Bobby out in Banks had about an inch of rain last night. So, a little more than I was expecting myself. Maybe you were totally prepared. If so, congratulations. You're doing a lot better than I am. But yeah, a little more rain than I was expecting personally, but hey, what can you say? Hopefully we'll get a little more today. Maybe it'll cool it off this afternoon. Lord knows we're going to need it. The highs in the 90s every single day this week through Friday. And now that the 4th of July is over, what can I say? I'm ready for Halloween. I know it's not going to be around for a long while, but a girl can dream, right? Anyways, we're going to take a look here at the Southeast Ag Livestock Report before we get into ARN Sports here at 6:15. So stick around to hear about all the wonderful sports news around Alabama. And of course, the Braves after their fun series this weekend. You're listening to The Morning Show right here on WTBF Brundage Troy.
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14: In livestock news from Southeast AgNet, the U.S. Department of Agriculture is launching a new initiative aimed at strengthening America's meat and poultry processing sector with the goal of creating more opportunities for livestock producers and increasing competition throughout the supply chain. USDA Secretary Brooke Rollins recently announced the department's new Small Processor Action Plan, which is designed to reduce regulatory burdens, improve access to technical assistance, and invest in small and very small meat and poultry processing facilities across the country. The department is also streamlining inspection processes and providing additional training and technical support to help smaller processors remain competitive. For livestock producers across Florida, Georgia, and Alabama, the initiative could mean additional marketing opportunities closer to home. Many cattle producers have long argued that a shortage of local processing facilities limits competition and often forces producers to transport animals long distances for harvest. Expanding regional processing capacity could help reduce transportation costs, shorten wait times, and provide more options for producers looking to market locally raised beef and other livestock. USDA officials say strengthening smaller processors will also help build a more resilient food supply chain while giving consumers greater access to locally produced meat products. As we wrap up the Independence Day holiday weekend, it's a good time to reflect on the dedication of America's farmers and ranchers who continue working every day to feed, fuel, and clothe our nation. 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For more information, visit southeastagnet.com.
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25: 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So let's talk about the word of the day. Word of the day is one that came around kind of recently, as in, you know, the last decade or so. Deepfake is the word of the day. Deepfake refers to an image or recording that has been convincingly altered and manipulated to misrepresent someone as doing or saying something that was not totally done or said, and with the advent of AI, unfortunately, those things become more reality. In a sentence, the leaked video incriminating the school's dean was discovered to be a deepfake. So,
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5: Leah Brandon with sports on the Alabama Radio Network. The United States continues its World Cup run today. The team battling Belgium in the round of 16 from Seattle. The Stars and Stripes getting great news from FIFA as Fallarin Balogun had his suspension overturned and is now eligible to play in the pivotal match. The star forward receiving a red card in last week's game against Bosnia. The U.S. trying to make its first quarterfinals appearance in the World Cup since 2000. Dave Portnoy of Barstool Sports tweeted earlier this week that this would be overturned, and he took a victory lap.
0: Everyone's like, oh, he's crazy, no shot. I said, give me an hour, give me a two. Balogun, red card rescinded, just like Davey Pitch told you. You think that I'm going to let this happen on our home turf? You think we're just going to let us get screwed in America? Not on my watch. Belgium dead. We are going to win this tournament. And next time Davey Pitch says, listen to me, I got a scoop, write it down in pen that doesn't smudge because it's in stone.
5: FIFA officials taking another look at that call and admitted it violated its own rules. Alabama football missing out on a big recruit. Hayden Stepp committed to Dan Lanning and Oregon. The cornerback is a five-star prospect in the 2027 recruiting class, and he's now the number one recruit from the state of Nevada. The Braves almost overcame a seven-run deficit in the ninth inning, but they came up short in a 10-9 loss to the Mets at home. Drake Baldwin blasting a three-run homer as part of a six-run frame for Atlanta. That had a two-game winning streak snap. The four-game set concludes tonight. And Chase Briscoe taking home the checkered flag. The driver of the number 19 car beating Christopher Bell, earning a victory at Chicagoland Speedway in the second race of NASCAR's in-season challenge. For the Alabama Radio Network, I'm Leah Brandon.
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1: Team USA in action tonight, playing Belgium in the round of 16 at the World Cup. Leading scorer Flo Balogun will be allowed to play. FIFA yesterday suspended his red card. Meanwhile, yesterday's action saw England sneak past Mexico 3-2, and Norway held on to eliminate Brazil 2-1. Among the baseball headlines, the Red Sox turnaround continues. They've gone from the bottom of the American League to playoff contenders, winning 8 of 10, including a 7-5 win over the Angels. The Bo Sox sweep that series. Manager Chad Tracy.
2: Anytime you get a sweep, whether regardless of where you're going, it's good. You know, I mean, you win two, you felt like you had the series won, but if you can finish it, you know, with six more games remaining, and we're fighting for wins right now, so every win you can get is important.
1: The Sox are within four games of a wild card spot. Golf, Patrick Harrington won the U.S. Senior Open, while Chris Gauthrup won the PGA Tour's John Deere Classic. And an upset in the women's draw at Wimbledon yesterday as top seed Aryna Sabalenka was eliminated by Naomi Osaka. I'm Matt McCoy.
25: And it's time for our local sports this morning.
10: All right, Abby. Braves have a chance to win a four-game homestand tonight with the Mets. Game four will be tonight at 6, and you can listen to it, of course, on WTBF 96.3 and AM 970. So after that, Atlanta's going to hit the road for a three-game series tomorrow in Pittsburgh. But again, wrapping up a four-game homestand with the Braves with the Mets, and they lost game three last night in extra innings and rain delay, so hoping Atlanta can pull it off, you know, and go in feeling good at the All-Star break.
25: Absolutely, and I saw that they had a lot of issues with lightning. this weekend out there.
10: And that's one thing the Braves cannot control, so, you know.
25: The one thing. But yeah, not much sports to speak of now that Troy is back home after their stint in Omaha. Yeah. And we're kind of in just the baseball lull, getting ready for...
10: This is the kind of the slow time of year in sports. It's actually about as slow as it is, like, right around after Christmas. Mm-hmm. Like, we're... I can remember when I did sports on TV running a lot of NBA highlights.
25: Sometimes.
10: Because that's really all we had. We had no college football yet, no bowl games, nothing.
25: I feel like college football is the bulk of it around here.
10: Ah, I'm going to agree with you on that.
25: What is Alabama without college and high school football?
10: Hear, hear.
25: And thankfully, you'll be able to hear both come fall, so you know exactly where to get it right here on WTBF. But we're going to get into the music this morning. You know, typically we do Mondays as Motown Mondays. I like to add a little variety in there, maybe not just the 50s and 60s and whatnot. So you're going to hear a lot of fun things this morning, but I'm going to kick it off with one of my absolute favorites and somebody that everyone can get down with. Here's a little Stevie Wonder to start your Monday morning.

couldn't dance. You didn't even want me around. And now I'm back to let you know I can really shake 'em down.

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0: I'm Gianna Gelosi. Team USA plays Belgium tonight at the World Cup, and star player Flo Balogun can play after President Trump reportedly asked FIFA to give his controversial red card a second look.
1: Balogun has scored 3 of America's 10 goals at this World Cup and is its only player with more than one. But after being given a controversial red card in the round of 32, the rules said he would have to sit out the next game and that there was no way to appeal it. With 30 hours until the match against Belgium, though, FIFA announced that its judicial body was suspending the ban.
0: Fox's Greg Thompson, Belgium reportedly appealing accused killer Tyler Robinson, set to come face-to-face with Charlie Kirk's parents and widow in a Utah courtroom.
2: Prosecutors have said they plan to introduce forensic and video evidence, witness statements, autopsy findings, and alleged messages Robinson wrote his romantic partner. Kirk was killed last September at Utah Valley University.
0: Fox's Jessica Rosenthal, America's listening to Fox News.
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6: With another ARN News update, I'm Leah Brandon. Mountain Brook's Lulu Gribben in Washington, D.C., as President Trump signed the bill named after her into law. Lulu's law requires the FCC to allow wireless emergency alerts to be sent to cell phones when a shark attacks nearby. Lulu says this law would have prevented her attack 2 years ago.
7: I would have known that there was a shark attack. I would not have been in the water because I was already a little skeptical of deep water. And so there would be no way that I would be swimming. And so that's really how the idea of the law came about.
6: A recall is being issued for bags of frozen blueberries sold at Publix because of possible E. coli contamination. The 10-ounce bags of Greenwise Organic IQF blueberries sold at Publix across Alabama. So far, there have been 12 confirmed cases of E. coli sickness. I'm Leah Brandon, and you're up to date around the world, around your state. 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
2: it's me, Heather. Taking a look at your local news for this Monday morning, the New Brockton Town Council's monthly meeting is tonight at 6. The Banks Town Council meeting is also tonight at 6:30. AA meets tonight at 7 at the First Baptist Church in Luverne. 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The Brundage City Council meets tomorrow evening at 6 at City Hall. The Ozark City Council meets tomorrow evening at 6. The church on Bullweevil Circle in Enterprise will host Brave Battle Buddies Ready to Assist Veterans Everywhere tomorrow night at 6. The Addiction Recovery Ministry will meet Wednesday night at 7 at Riverview Baptist Church on 231 North in Troy. The free series of presentations about the American Revolution for our 250th birthday celebration continues Thursday night at 6 at 301 Patterson Hall at Troy University. 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And that will do it for local news, Abby.
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1: And taking a look at our weather this morning, currently 73 degrees here on the square, 73 out at Troy Municipal Airport as well. Looks like they are done with the fog this morning. They are just reporting a few clouds, but otherwise a gorgeous Monday morning. Today you can expect a high of 90 degrees with a 30% chance of thunderstorms this afternoon. Tonight, a little bit of a chance of thunderstorms this evening with a 20% chance and a low of 73. Otherwise, mostly clear overnight. Tuesday, we're looking at a high of 92, mostly sunny, and then a 30% chance of thunderstorms in the afternoon, of course. Tuesday night, a low of 74 and partly cloudy. Wednesday, much of the same, sunny with a 20% chance of thunderstorms in the afternoon and a high of 93 degrees. Wednesday night, a low of 74 and mostly clear. And a little peek into the second half of our week with Thursday, a high of 93 and sunny. And a low of 74 Thursday night and mostly clear. So, standard ops here for South Alabama during the summer. Hot, sunny, with a chance of thunderstorms in the afternoon. What can you say? I'm pretty sure we're used to it at this point. Speaking of afternoon storms, we had a couple last night. Definitely got a good bit of thunder and lightning around my house, and some good rain all around, it seems, depending on where you were. Here at the station, we had about half an inch. Troy Airport had about 11 one-hundredths. Mr. Bobby out in Banks had an inch of rain yesterday. Mr. Wayne with the rain. Catrett over on Nemore Road had 68 one-hundredths. Mr. Art McNatt over in Pine Level had 22 one-hundredths. The McCall home had about 80 one-hundredths, or 8/10. Crease, Mr. Mike Crease over in the country club, yes, had nearly 2 inches. He had 1.9 inches. Mr. Lamar Roten over in Mossy Grove had 1.5 inches. And King Farms over on the Luverne Highway had 14 one-hundredths. So it really did matter where you were situated for those storms last night. Some of us got a lot more than others, but there's always today to make up for it. So don't worry, my friends. If you didn't get much rain yesterday, you might get some today. Who knows? You might not. I guess that's just how it goes down here in South Alabama. But that's our look at the weather for this morning. Once again, 73 degrees outside. So you can warm start to your morning. But hey, what can you expect? Thank you so much for listening to WTBF. You're listening to The Morning Show. And we're going to catch a couple commercials, pay a couple bills, and then we'll be right back with a couple guests on this Monday morning.
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1: And we have some guests in the studio this morning, like I said, Miss Amanda, right?
8: Amanda Johnson.
1: Amanda Johnson. And your brother's here with you today.
8: Got my brother.
9: Joshua Lewis.
1: Good morning. And we are so excited to have you guys in today. You guys are doing something really wonderful, and I wanted to talk to you about that today. So tell us a little bit about why you're here this morning.
8: Well, first, thank you, Abby, for having us.
1: Absolutely.
8: Bright early morning. Blessed to be here with my, I still call him my baby brother, but blessed to be here with my brother to share about John Luke and his story. He is the sweetest little 2-year-old boy, full of joy, and he's one of 8 children. And yes, I did say 8.
1: Wow.
8: This is the beautiful Whitehead family here in Troy, Alabama. Candace homeschools her children, and Jonathan runs his own family business. And he, about 6 weeks ago, started having symptoms of unsteady walking and just frequent falls. And what they thought was just headaches, maybe some growth spurt, something like that as a toddler. But it progressed to multiple episodes of vomiting a day, and people could not figure out what was going on locally. And then one day he had a really hard day, and he had severe head pain, and his parents had had enough, and they rushed him to Children's in Birmingham. And within hours, they got the diagnosis that no parent wants to hear. And they said there was a large mass on John Luke's brain, and it was an emergency. Mm-hmm. And he was actually diagnosed that day with hydrocephalus, which is fluid on the brain. And the next day, they had surgery to remove to drain out the fluid. And then within a few days, he had brain surgery.
1: Wow.
8: And that was a very extensive surgery for a two-year-old. And I wanted my brother to kind of share his recovery where he's at now, because the surgery went well. But when it involves the brain, it takes a minute to heal.
1: Absolutely.
9: Yeah, we're very thankful for God and what he can do and how the surgery was very successful. And we're very, very incredibly thankful for all the doctors and nurses and all the healthcare professionals that had a hand in this. Without them, this wouldn't be possible, and without the Lord's help. And now begins a long, long journey to recovery. Because of the brain surgery, he's having to relearn how to walk, talk, and even feed himself. So that's a very big deal. And they will also be traveling to Atlanta for 6 weeks for radiation treatment. So mm-hmm. we're just going to be praying for coverage for travel, safe travels, and just it's going to be a long road ahead.
1: Absolutely, but it sounds like little John Luke is going to be a fighter. And that's the most important part, is having, you know, the persistence in this case. And you guys are doing something to help out the family that is coming up this weekend. So will you tell us a little bit about what you're doing to kind of help them alleviate those costs?
8: Yeah, so when our community heard what the family was going through, people immediately started wanting to help. And I love Troy, because whether mm-hmm. it's celebrating sports, you know, we go all out to celebrate that. But when there's a need, when there's a genuine need in the community, like we just had an amazing foster care event, our community went all out to serve them. Yes. When there's a child struggling with brain cancer, our community has pulled through to bless them in every tangible way. And so we're really excited to come together to love them, support them, and do a community fundraiser this Saturday at Vine Church. And this is why I brought my brother in here, because I want him to share, because you're first and foremost going to get out there super early at 7 a.m.
9: Yeah. Yeah, so we're going to be honoring the Whitehead family by offering free professional hand car washes through LADS, my business, Lewis Auto Detail and Service. So it's our way to give back. So we're as many that'll show up. It's first come, first serve. We're going to do some washes and throw on some tire shine for you. So come on down and get your ride cleaned up.
8: And he's being very modest, but he is an amazing detailer. And I told him, I said, you need to have a little tire shine, too, because that's one of his specialties.
1: Yeah. Absolutely. Yeah. And if there's one thing that holds true about people around here, I used to work at the car wash in town, people love a clean car.
8: Yeah. Oh, yeah.
9: That's right.
1: And where will that be located?
9: It'll be at Troy, or at, sorry, the Vine Church on 231.
1: Perfect. The old movie theater.
8: Yeah. Yep. And so after the morning, we're going to have some donuts for people. We got to love an AC. Come inside and get you some breakfast while he's doing your car. Mm-hmm. And then at lunch, we're so excited about this. When I said the community's come together, they really have. We have Hook's Barbecue donating barbecue plates. And then Mel's Catering. Have you ever had her chicken salad and her sides? She can cook. She doesn't just do hair. she's known for her beautiful local hair salon, but she is an amazing cook. So with her and Hook's and some other community members, they're all bringing sides, desserts. We're going to have barbecue and chicken salad plates, minimum of $15. You can donate more if you'd like. We have a QR code and a graphic, and then people can show up, of course, the day of. But while you're getting your car done, they're going to be outside, and then you can come inside and get some refreshments. And we're really hoping to just bless this family as much as we can.
2: And Amanda, I have a question for you. Say someone can't come out to the car wash, or if they just want to donate to something to John Luke's family, how can they go about doing that?
8: Absolutely. So we have a link at our church website that they can donate, and especially if businesses want tax deductible paperwork, anything like that, we have. And then their neighbor actually created a GoFundMe as well.
2: Okay.
8: So they're,
2: what's the church website?
8: It is thevinetroy.com. TheVineTroy.com, and you'll see online giving. Mm-hmm. And then you can, when you give to it, you can just put in the notes section Whitehead family, and it'll go straight to them. We're also doing something really special as well, because like you said, he's been so brave.
1: Absolutely.
8: I mean, 2 years old, this is a lot.
1: Yeah.
8: Cancer's not fun for anybody, mm-hmm. but especially children. I mean, I think we all have a special heart for if a child is struggling with anything. We just want to, I'm a mama myself, and I would just want to take that.
2: You just want to make it better.
8: Yeah, like,
2: right?
8: Give it to me. I don't want to see my child struggle. It's just, that's hard. Mm-hmm. But somebody gifted him a little lion. When he was in the hospital, and I believe it was his neighbors that brought it to him, and he has treasured that lion. And I didn't bring it in here visibly, but he loves it. Like, and it represents how strong, how brave he's been in the community. He wants to represent that encouragement and strength along the way. And we're doing something called a happy basket when he's going to be in Atlanta for 6 weeks, something to bring that boy and the family joy, because mm-hmm. they're going to be traveling back and forth a little bit. They're going to stay at the Ronald McDonald House, which mm-hmm. is a big blessing. But Absolutely. He's two, so who doesn't love to color, to play, mm-hmm. to have some Play-Doh, laughter? And so we're collecting fun, happy items like that as well for sweet little John Luke, just to bring him some joy.
1: And that is so sweet. That is such a good idea.
2: And it sounds like, too, you're helping the family. Because traveling, yeah. It takes a toll on you.
8: Yes, it does. And she has seven other children. One of them is a baby.
2: Right. So, I mean, that's great. You know, you're helping John Luke, but also the family. And these little things that often we just mm-hmm. kind of don't think about. But, you know, driving to Atlanta is not an easy thing.
1: Yeah. Much less driving in Atlanta.
2: Amen.
1: But these plates that you guys are selling, I looked earlier, and you can already order,
8: yes.
1: correct?
8: Yes.
1: Wonderful.
8: We're taking pre-orders so we can kind of get a guesstimate. Mm-hmm. Guess of how many plates that we were going to get. But, of course, we'll be prepared for day of as well. But we would love for people to pre-order.
1: Absolutely. And that is this Saturday, the 11th, from 8 to 1, and the plates will be available for pickup from 10:30 to 1. So you've got your lunch on Saturday all figured out. You don't have to cook. You don't have to go anywhere except for the Vine Church to pick up that plate, and it's for a fantastic cause. Is there anything else that you guys wanted to say that we didn't quite give you the chance to, or any last thoughts?
9: Yeah, I just want to say that it's an honor to be part of something like this, and truly this is what it's about, for a community to come together and serve one another, and we are greatly appreciated of all the people that have given their time and prayers to an event such as this, and we couldn't be happier to help such a special family.
8: Yeah. And I wanted to add, too, when I mentioned the community just going all out for this family, the Troy women's basketball team a few weeks ago took the other 6 kids for a fun day. They just loved on them. They did their hair. They had a tea party, because they're a part of this too.
1: Mm-hmm.
8: And it's been so sweet to have that. And then I wanted to give Miss Jennifer Garrett a shout out at the Piggly Wiggly.
1: Yeah.
8: Because she's doing her own little fundraiser where people are donating items and gift cards, gift cards back and forth for all the travels. I mean, every little bit like that helps.
1: Mm-hmm.
8: And especially when they're running their own business. I mean, this is just such a blessing. So thank y'all for having us today and hearing John Luke's story.
1: Absolutely. And do not forget, my friends, you've got plans on Saturday. You sure do. Go get your car washed. 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Just so you know, they also have dessert and drinks that you can add on when you get there or with your pre-order. So be sure to check it out. The Vine Church. Troy? The Vine Troy? Is that right?
8: Vine Church, and it's thevinetroy.com.
1: There we go. 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I keep messing up the address. 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Thank you guys so much for coming in this morning, and we cannot wait to see just how much this community can do. And we know we can do so very much, and we've proved that. And hopefully we will continue to. So thank you so much, and y'all have a great day.
8: Thanks for having us.

0: The Supremes with Someday We'll Be Together. You might have heard a bell during that song. That's not typically there. That was our 7:29:30 bell. 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
0: And I'm going to call this last call for birthdays and anniversaries this morning. 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So call us right now, 334-566-0300. One more time, that is 334-566-0300.

0: And just like that, it's time for birthdays and anniversaries this morning for Sunday, June the 5th, and Monday, June the 6th. So what do we got today?
1: Well, we actually have one that celebrated yesterday. Caleb Kendrick turned 13 years old yesterday, and that was called in by his grandfather. And then for today's birthdays, we have Gracelyn Pennington. She is 29 years old, and that was called in by her mom and brother. Walter McLean is 77 today. Dan Smith is 60 plus. That's what I was told. That was called in by his family. Reagan Diamond of Troy is 20 years old today, called in by mom, dad, and her two brothers. Aiden Andrews is 7 years old today. That was called in by his grandmother. Danny Sleesman of Troy is 55 years old today, called in by his pastor, Jeff. Stephanie Gibson of Troy is 47 years old today, also called in by Pastor Jeff. Reeves Fiveash of Troy is 10 years old today. And Isabella Castillo of Goshen is turning 19 years old today. And I think we are getting a latecomer. Abby's taking it right now. So if you can just hang out for a second. And we will see. Someone got in just in time, right? Indeed. Abby's wrapping this up. Must be a good one. And no anniversaries today. So, you know, keep that in mind. Oftentimes we remember to call in the birthdays, but we forget the anniversaries. Abby, looks like you've got a late one there.
0: Yes, two actually from yesterday. Ray Liptrot turned 74 out in Roten, and Yolanda Caffey turned 55. And those were called in by Johnny.
1: Right.
0: There we go. So that makes 12 today.
1: 12. All right.
0: That's a good number for a Monday.
1: Yeah.
0: But we need to pick our lucky number for today. And our lucky number today is lucky number 7. And remind me who that is on our list.
1: That is Danny Sleesman. He's 55 today.
0: Danny, looks like you've won yourself a Piggly Wiggly birthday cake to celebrate your extremely special day. So you are the lucky winner of our Piggly Wiggly birthday cake. And number 7 on the Braves was Dansby Swanson. Played shortstop, and Chuck Tanner was manager in the 80s. Nobody currently wears number 7 on the Braves. And do we have any Happy Meal winners today? I believe we have a 10-year-old.
1: We have, let's see. Yes, Reeves Fiveash of Troy. He is 10 years old today.
0: All right. There you have it. Our winners this morning, Reeves Fiveash, a winner of our McDonald's Happy Meal, and the winner of our Piggly Wiggly birthday cake,
1: Danny Sleesman.
0: Happy birthday, my friends. Hope you guys had a wonderful birthday, and maybe you celebrated a little early with some fireworks. You can share a birthday with America. That's okay. Anyways, just for you, my friends, here is a birthday song. Happy, happy birthday from us here at WTBF.
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3: And it's time to take a look at church news this morning. And church news is sponsored by Sisters Restaurant. But Sisters, while we would typically read the menu for today, they are closed for the 4th of July holiday. And they will reopen tomorrow, the 7th, Tuesday. So, no Sisters menu today, but man, will we be dreaming of that nanner pudding. Sisters, when they are open, is located on the top of the hill, right outside of Troy, across from the South Alabama Electric Co-op. And you can usually find them from the slew of cars that'll be in that parking lot. And man, could I use some of their meatloaf on a Monday like today. But they'll be open tomorrow, and of course, we'll be able to tell you exactly what they're going to have on their Tuesday menu when they reopen come tomorrow. But in the meantime, here's your church news. Chestnut Grove Church has their homecoming this Sunday. It'll be starting at 10 with singing. The singers will be the Willing Vessels, Ernie Ray Keel, the Stinsons, and the Smiths, with their main service beginning at 11. The sermon will be brought by Shirley Ellis, and everyone is invited to come worship with them. There'll be a covered dish lunch to follow after the service. The pastor, Ramona Smith, sends a welcome to all. That is Chestnut Grove Church having their homecoming this Sunday. Ansley Baptist Church is also having their homecoming this Sunday. The Smiths from Pace, Florida, will kick things off with a good old gospel singing at 10. And at 11, Reverend Harold Taunton brings the word. After that, there will be a Southern-style potluck dinner. They're located at 5219 County Road 1135 here in Troy. They're the Little White Church by the railroad tracks, and they invite everyone to come worship with them. Ansley Baptist Church is also having a revival next week, Monday through Wednesday, three nights of revival services at Ansley Baptist Church beginning at 7 p.m. nightly with special music and guest speakers each evening. The 13th, they'll have music by the Halls with Jeff McKinney as the speaker. The 14th, they'll have music by Melinda Barbary with David Wall speaking. And the 15th, the music will be from Travis Jones with Dwayne Bundy as the speaker. Once again, they are located at 5219 County Road 1135 here in Troy. And the Mount Hilliard Missionary Baptist Church over in Troy will be celebrating their homecoming next Sunday, that is July the 19th at 9 a.m. Their pastor, Charlie Sankey Sr., will deliver the message. Also, a two-night revival will follow Monday and Tuesday the 20th and 21st of this month at 7 p.m. nightly. Pastor Walter Ellis of the Pilgrim Rest Missionary Baptist Church in Montgomery, Alabama, will be the guest pastor, and everyone is invited. And that, my friends, is our church news for the day, brought to you once again by Sisters Restaurant, that is not open today, but they will be opening again tomorrow. And they're also open now every first and third Sunday of the month. They were not open yesterday, of course, because of due to the holiday, but I do believe they will be open on the 19th. So if you're looking for somewhere to eat after church, check out Sisters every first and third Sunday of the month. And check them out tomorrow to get your fix of that amazing banana pudding. You don't find it like that anywhere else, let me tell you. That Sister's banana pudding recipe haunts me. I dream of it. And all we can do is try our best to emulate it. But we're getting ready to catch Fox News here at 8 a.m. So let me give you a little update on the temperature outside. 76 degrees here on the square, 77 out at Troy Municipal Airport. 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
4: Fox News, I'm CJ Pop. The funeral procession today in Tehran for Iran's former hardline religious leader killed on the first day of Operation Epic Fury. Israel's Prime Minister Benjamin Netanyahu earlier on Fox and Friends describes what some are chanting.
5: They were shouting, death to Trump, death to me, of course, but death to Trump. We have to kill Trump. Death to America.
4: And that funeral continues until Thursday. Right now, U.S. soccer star Flo Balogun can play tonight versus Belgium, the elimination game in Seattle. But
6: the Belgian Soccer Federation formally wrote to FIFA to appeal the matter, and the right to appeal was granted.
4: That's Fox's Jay Berman reporting. Balogun received a controversial red card in the last game, meaning he was originally banned for tonight. He could be banned again if Belgium wins the appeal. The game is on Fox at 8 p.m. Eastern. 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
9: With another ARN News update, I'm Leah Brandon. American Village in Montevallo hosting Sweet Home 250 over the weekend, a celebration of Alabama's role in American history. WBRC talked to Lucy Willis, who was taking a break in the shade.
10: Well, I think it's exciting that these parents are bringing their children. I mean, it's too hot for people older to be out here in the sun. But I think it's amazing that the kids are here. The 3, 4, 5, 6 years on up, 10, 11, are out here learning about the history of the United States.
9: Thousands of Alabamians showing up for music, food, and education. And a house fire in Tuscaloosa County has sadly claimed the lives of a father and his 13-year-old son. The fire chief says you just hate situations like this when the conditions were just too great for them to overcome. I'm Leah Brandon. And you're up to date around the world, around your state. 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
2: 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All right, we're back online. The New Brockton Town Council's monthly meeting is tonight at 6. The Banks Town Council meeting is tonight at 6:30. AA also meeting tonight at 7 at First Baptist Church in Luverne. The Pike County DHR will host foster parent training in Troy tomorrow night from 6 to 9 p.m. This is for families willing to open their homes for emergencies, short-term or long-term placements, all of which are urgently needed. 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The Brundage City Council meets tomorrow evening at 6 at City Hall. The Ozark City Council meets tomorrow evening at 6. The church on Bullweevil Circle in Enterprise will host Brave Battle Buddies, Ready to Assist Veterans Everywhere, tomorrow night at 6. The Addiction Recovery Ministry will meet Wednesday night at 7 at Riverview Baptist Church on 231 North in Troy. The free series of presentations about the American Revolution for our 250th birthday celebration continues Thursday night at 6 at 301 Patterson Hall on the Troy University campus. This week's presentation is Finding Your Voice in America's Founding Words. And that'll do it for local news.
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1: And another look at our weather. Like I said just a couple minutes ago, 76 degrees here on the square, 77 out at Troy Municipal Airport. They're reporting fair skies, and I do believe we can agree. It's a gorgeous Monday morning here on the square. Today you can expect a high of 90 degrees with a 30% chance of thunderstorms in the afternoon. Tonight a low of 73 with a slight 20% chance of storms in the evening, and then mostly clear overnight. Tuesday, we're looking at a high of 92, mostly sunny, and then a 30% chance of thunderstorms in the afternoon. Tuesday night, a low of 74 and partly cloudy. Wednesday, a high of 93, sunny, and then a slight 20% chance of thunderstorms in the afternoon. Wednesday night, a low of 74 and mostly clear. And a little peek into the second half of next week. Thursday, a high of 93 and sunny, and Thursday night, a low of 74 and mostly clear. So it's much of the same, highs in the low 90s, sunny, hot, humid days with a little chance of thunderstorms in the afternoon. But what can you expect? It is July here in southern Alabama. Yeehaw! We did get some rain last night from some pop-up storms. Here at WTBF, we got about a half an inch. Troy Airport had 11 one-hundredths. Mr. Bobby out in Banks had about an inch. Mr. Wayne with the rain, Catrett over on Needmore Road, had 68 one-hundredths. Art McNatt over in Pine Level had 22 one-hundredths. The McCalls had 80 one-hundredths or 8/10. Mike Kreese over in the Country Club had just shy of 2 inches with 1.9 inches out that way. Mr. Lamar Roten and over in Mossy Grove had 1.5 inches. And King Farms out on the Luverne Highway had 14 one-hundredths. So, like I said earlier, it really depends on where you're situated to see just how much rain you got. I need to get a rain gauge at this point so we can measure just outside of city limits and see how much we got out that way, because I genuinely have no clue. We definitely got some nice thunder and lightning out my way yesterday. It was loud there for a second, but it passed just as soon as it came. So, once again, today, still a chance of thunderstorms this afternoon and into the evening, but mostly clear overnight with a high of about 90 degrees today. We're going to take a look here at the Southeast Ag Bottom Line Report before we get back into the music here in this 8 o'clock hour. 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
5: From the Southeast AgNet, it's Bottom Line. World events certainly affect grain and livestock markets all year long, but as we move deeper into July, weather takes more of the spotlight for both. Markets back open today after the holiday. We hope it was a great weekend for family and friends. We mentioned on a report last week that December corn historically reaches a top 10 to 15 days prior to the 4th of July, or 10 to 15 days after. Last week's hot, mostly dry weather across a wide area, certainly noticed by the trade. Lots of numbers last Tuesday ahead of the holiday break. We think they'll be paying a lot of attention to this afternoon's weekly crop progress reports, and we would expect conditions to be no better than steady of last week. This is the Bottom Line Report. Livestock producers transport cattle and hogs early in the day and weather this time of year. Feedlot cattle daily rates of gain also reduced. And with another quick note, here's Elizabeth Sanders.
6: Now a story from the National Association of Farm Broadcasters. USDA is launching a pilot program designed to modernize crop acreage reporting by replacing paper maps with an electronic reporting system, an effort aimed at saving producers time and reducing paperwork. The Farm Service Agency said the initiative is part of the administration's One Farmer, One File effort to create a more efficient and consistent reporting process for both producers and county office staff. The pilot will be implemented in selected counties across 11 states. FSA Administrator Bill Beam said the electronic interface is intended to supply annual acreage reporting while improving operational efficiency. Producers outside the pilot counties will continue using the existing reporting process. USDA reminded producers to contact their local FSA office to schedule acreage reporting appointments and meet applicable deadlines, which may vary by county and crop.
5: Thanks, Elizabeth. And wishing you a profitable day, I'm Mark Oppold on the Southeast AgNet.
4: The late 1930s brought about an association of 60 cattle producers in Alabama, and in 1944, they became known as the Alabama Cattlemen's Association. 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
3: And one last look at our weather before we skedaddle for the day. 76 degrees here on the square, 78 out at Troy Municipal Airport. They're reporting partly cloudy skies, and I believe we can agree, although still a gorgeous morning here on the square. There's a heat index currently out at the airport of about 80 degrees, so it's a little warmer than your thermostat may tell you. Today you can expect a high of 90 degrees with a 30% chance of thunderstorms this afternoon. Tonight a low of 73 with a 20% chance of storms this evening, and then mostly clear overnight. Tuesday, a high of 92, mostly sunny with a 30% chance of thunderstorms in the afternoon. Tuesday night, a low of 74 and partly cloudy. Wednesday, a high of 93, sunny with a slight 20% chance of thunderstorms in the afternoon. And Wednesday night, a low of 74 and mostly clear. So, much of the same this week. The latter half of this week doesn't look as repetitive, in terms of rain chances, but that's always subject to change, and you know it. Anyhow, that's about it for us this morning, so thank you so much for joining us here on the morning show with Abby and Heather this morning. A little bit of a new voice. I hope you enjoyed
4: our a new old voice.
3: Yeah. newer to me, I guess.
4: Right.
3: Technically. I'm just a baby.
4: Hey, I think we should do it again tomorrow.
3: Hey, I think I agree with you.
4: All right.
3: So catch us right here, same time, same place, tomorrow morning. You know where to find us, right here at 5:30 a.m., bright and early. We start our mornings right here with you on the morning show. So we'll see you there. Be good, or be good at it, my friends.
5: News. I'm Therese Crowley. President Trump rings the opening bells of the New York Stock Exchange and the NASDAQ to herald the Trump Savings Accounts for American Babies. Launching a very busy week, he heads for Turkey later for the NATO summit with allies who are not helpful on Iran. While the streets of Iran echo with death to America chants at their extended July 4th funeral for the Ayatollah killed in the U.S.-Israel airstrikes, Prime Minister Benjamin Netanyahu tells Fox.
6: I think that if the Iranian people were given a chance, they'd throw these bums out. And I think we have to recognize that. They are not America's friend, and we should not let them have nuclear weapons.
5: Accused Charlie Kirk assassin Tyler Robinson in his Provo, Utah preliminary hearing today. 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

0: Great rock and roll from the Stray Cats, Rock This Town. The song was actually first released in the United Kingdom in January of 1981. It didn't hit the U.S. until the summer of 1982. Jay Coffey with some things you might want to know. CBS announced that Michael Weatherly will return to NCIS as fan-favored one-time special agent Anthony Tony DiNozzo for this fall's 2026-27 season after a 10-year absence. A 10-month-old kitten named Toby Henderson has tied a long-standing Guinness World Records title for the most toes on a cat, count them, 28 claws. Ben Affleck's not doing too bad these days. He was seen last week cruising around in a $400,000 Cadillac electric supercar that was designed to compete with high-end brands like Bentley and Rolls-Royce. And it's do or die tonight for the U.S. men's soccer team as they're going to be facing Belgium in Seattle.
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0: That is Hot July Action out of 1985 from his album No Jacket Required. Phil Collins just making up the name Sussudio.
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0: Dipping into that Voices album, late 1980 action from Daryl Hall and John Oates, a huge hit for them, and Kiss on My List. Jay Coffey, take a look at the weekend box office. Although Minions and Monsters led the box office over the 4th of July weekend, the well-reviewed family film didn't quite set off fireworks. It opened way behind projections with $36 million. Meanwhile, Toy Story 5 earned almost as much with $31 million for second place in its fifth weekend of release. Supergirl ranked number 4 over the weekend behind Young Washington, which opened in third with an impressive $20.8 million, and Disclosure Day rounded out the top five.
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0: From Scotland, it's Jerry Rafferty with his second big solo hit, taking you right down the line. Hey, it is Jay Coffey. So just how much news is enough news? Well, according to the Center for Risk Behavior and Mental Health Research at the Research Triangle Institute, they say 30 to 45 minutes a day is enough to keep up to date with current events without causing excess anxiety. The rest of the time, just listen to us because we'll keep you in a righteous mood.
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2: It's July 6th. Here's what happened on this day in history, brought to you by Troy Animal Clinic, your full-service family-owned veterinary clinic. 1054, the Christian Church suffered a permanent schism when the four Eastern patriarchs of Constantinople, Alexandria, Jerusalem, and Antioch broke off fellowship with the one in the West, Rome. 1415, the council condemned Jan Hus as a heretic because of his Bohemian reforms. The same day, they burned him at the stake. 1483, England's King Richard III was crowned. 1777, British forces captured Fort Ticonderoga during the American Revolution. 1854, the Republican Party is founded at a convention in Wisconsin. 1862, Taps was played for the first time during the beginning week of July. General Daniel Butterfield wrote the music on the back of a torn envelope while resting after fighting in Virginia. 1885, Louis Pasteur, the French bacteriologist, inoculated a human being for the first time. The subject was a boy who had been bitten by a mad dog. Pasteur tested an anti-rabies vaccine on him. Not only did the boy survive, but he also went on to become the superintendent of the Pasteur Institute in Paris. 1917, during the First World War, Arab forces led by T.E. Lawrence captured the port of Aqaba from the Turks. It was this incident that gained the British officer the moniker Lawrence of Arabia. 1923, more than 6 years after the Russian Revolution and 5 years after launching a bitter civil war, the communist cabal of Trotsky, Lenin, and Stalin established the Union of Soviet

0: and claimed 600,000 lives and began a course of conflict, revolution, famine, pestilence, and plague that has tormented the region ever since. 1925, birth anniversary of Mervyn Edward Merv Griffin Jr., who began his career as a nightclub singer and in a film role that would launch a legendary career. He moved from film to TV in 1958, working as a game show host, and in 1962 was given his own daytime talk show at NBC. The Merv Griffin Show ran more than 21 years in syndication and won 11 Emmys. He created and produced two of the most successful game shows in TV history, Jeopardy and Wheel of Fortune, and composed the iconic Jeopardy theme music. Still having birthdays, actress Alice Beasley of Moonlighting, Miss DePesto, is 75. Nobel Peace Prize recipient, the Dalai Lama, is 91. Actor Grant Goodeve of Eight is Enough is 74. Comedian actor Kevin Hart is 47. Comedian, singer, satirist Randy Rainbow is 45. Oscar-winning actor Jeffrey Rush of Pirates of the Caribbean and The King's Speech is 75. Actor, director, writer Sylvester Stallone is 80. Actor, martial artist Burt Ward of Batman, he played Robin, is 81. It happened on this day, July the 6th. Today in History is brought to you by Troy Animal Clinic, caring for the pets of Pike County more than half a century. I'm Doc Kirby reporting for WTBF.
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1: Fox News, I'm CJ Poppin. Unprecedented opening on Wall Street. Yeah, President Trump rings the opening bell from the Oval Office, opening trading for both the New York Stock Exchange and NASDAQ, celebrating Trump accounts, a new federal savings and investment vehicle for kids that started on July 4th.
2: We're giving this money to children so they can have a good life.
1: The Dow hits an all-time intraday high, the opening bell topping 53,000 for the first time ever. Has retreated a little. U.S. soccer star Flo Balogun can play tonight on Fox versus Belgium, but that could change.
3: FIFA is giving both Belgium and U.S. soccer federations to lodge their claims as to why their view of this should be the one that FIFA follows through with.
1: That is Fox's Jonathan Hunt in Seattle. The game is at 8 p.m. Eastern. 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
7: 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Living in London when Germany invaded Austria, Murrah charted a plane to the battlefront where he covered the event. Murrah would become a fixture on American radio during World War II, risking his own life to report on the bombing of London from a rooftop instead of an underground shelter. The New Yorker magazine said Murrah burned the city of London in our houses, and we felt the flames. Following the war, Murrah would become a pioneer in television news. His name is synonymous with journalistic excellence. The coveted Edward R. Murrah Award is given annually to individuals making outstanding achievements in electronic journalism. As Murrah would close, good night and good luck. This is George Merritt's God and Country.
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9: Today, mostly sunny with a high near 90 and a 30% chance of thunderstorms this afternoon. Tonight, a 20% chance of thunderstorms, partly cloudy with a low around 73. Tuesday, mostly sunny with a high near 92 and a 30% chance of thunderstorms in the afternoon. Tuesday night, partly cloudy with a low around 74. Wednesday, a 20% chance of showers in the afternoon, sunny with a high near 93.
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0: They scored themselves a Grammy nomination for their awesome performance on Two Princes coming out of New York City. That is the Spin Doctors. Hey, it is Jay Coffey. So Apple TV unveiled the trailer for Lucky. This is a new limited series starring Anya Taylor-Joy, and it features a star-studded ensemble cast that also includes Annette Bening. Lucky will make its debut on Apple TV with the first two episodes. That is coming up on Wednesday, July 15th. Today's Daily Double Play featured band, their music has been labeled as Blue-Eyed Soul, New Wave, Power Pop, and Roots Rock.
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7: 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District 1 Commissioner LaWanda Green-Bell is hosting a Pike County District 1 meeting Saturday from 11 till 10 at the Meeksville Volunteer Fire Department on County Road 7714. All of District 1 is invited. Nobody talks more about South Alabama than us.
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10: 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And for your Troy area weather, today, mostly sunny with a high near 90 and a 30% chance of thunderstorms this afternoon. Tonight, a 20% chance of thunderstorms, partly cloudy with a low around 73. Tuesday, mostly sunny with a high near 92 and a 30% chance of thunderstorms in the afternoon. Tuesday night, partly cloudy with a low around 74. Wednesday, a 20% chance of showers in the afternoon, sunny with a high near 93.
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0: We are wrapping up today's Daily Double Play with The Power of Love by Huey Lewis and the News, written for the movie Back to the Future. Huey was approached to write a song for the movie. However, he didn't want to participate because he didn't want to write one called Back to the Future. Well, the film's director assured Huey he could write any song he wanted, and he agreed and submitted The Power of Love. The song would go on to be the band's first number one hit in August of 1985. And we kick things off with Do You Believe in Love? That would become the band's first top 10 hit in April of 1982.
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3: 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I'm Tyron Spearman reporting. Checking on the peanut market, USDA's peanut stocks and processing report has been released. For the 10th month of the marketing year, they're saying that commercial storage is holding 4.07 billion pounds of farmer stock peanuts. And that compares to 2.54 last year billion pounds, and that is up 60% on last year, and that's the reason the market is down. These warehouses are full. And we got a peanut crop in the field. They're going to have to be moved and processed so the new crop will have a storage spot. In May, shellers were involved in 461 million pounds. Their processing was up 27% compared to May of last year. The good news is commercial processors utilized more peanuts this year, 218 million pounds for the month of May, and that is up 49% compared to last May. There was also some purchases made by the government. That is helping the situation with 1.9 million pounds of peanut butter going into the school lunch and the prison system. But that is still down 8.2% from the previous year. But raw shell peanuts are up an amazing 6.3% for August through May. And that is good news as the supply is there for the market.
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1: Therese Crowley. Another new all-time intraday high when the Dow crossed 53,000 as President Trump rang the opening bell to herald the Trump savings accounts for American babies and fielded a question on FIFA, allowing Belgium to appeal its ruling that U.S. star player Flo Balogun can play after President Trump asked FIFA to give his controversial red card a second look.
2: I asked for a review because I didn't think it was a foul. And, you know, again, I'm good at this stuff. I didn't think it was a foul. I thought it was two great athletes that crashed into each other and got entangled.
1: FIFA will have to rule fast. U.S. versus Belgium in Seattle tonight at 8 Eastern on Fox. Preliminary hearing underway for accused Charlie Kirk assassin Tyler Robinson in Provo, Utah, face-to-face with Kirk's widow, Erica. 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
10: 4.7 weather.
11: Today, mostly sunny with a high near 90 and a 30% chance of thunderstorms this afternoon. Tonight, a 20% chance of thunderstorms, partly cloudy with a low around 73. Tuesday, mostly sunny with a high near 92 and a 30% chance of thunderstorms in the afternoon. Tuesday night, partly cloudy with a low around 74. Wednesday, a 20% chance of showers in the afternoon, sunny with a high near 93.
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0: That is a much-deserved Grammy Award-winning performance from Irene Cara and the title song, of course, from the movie Fame. 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And walking outdoors in nature can improve your mood and reduce stress. 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
12: And for your Troy area weather, today, mostly sunny with a high near 90 and a 30% chance of thunderstorms this afternoon. Tonight, a 20% chance of thunderstorms, partly cloudy with a low around 73. Tuesday, mostly sunny with a high near 92 and a 30% chance of thunderstorms in the afternoon. Tuesday night, partly cloudy with a low around 74. Wednesday, a 20% chance of showers in the afternoon, sunny with a high near 93.
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0: It was 1985 and Whitney Houston would score her big breakout hit with You Give Good Love. Hey, it is Jane Coffey. So Ransom Canyon has its return date set. The Netflix drama will return with its second season this month. Now, the streaming service released several first look photos to announce the premiere date. It's Josh Duhamel and James Brolin. They star in this Western drama, which follows three ranching families' dynasties locked in a contest for control of the land. Ransom Canyon will return July 23rd on Netflix.
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0: Late 1978 action from Chic coming off their album Say Chic and Le Freak. That single actually sold more than 7 million copies. Hey, it's Jay Coffey, and did you know we spend 45 hours a year talking about the weather? The U.S. government got rid of the presidential yacht in 1977. 22% of people say getting a car washed is an instant mood boost. 34% of those answering a survey say they have passed off takeout food as something they made when having friends over for dinner. And 95% of people text things they could never say in person.
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3: In Ag News from the Southeast AgNet, one of the top priorities for the Trump administration has been reversing the nation's agricultural trade deficit, and USDA officials say they're beginning to see meaningful progress. When President Trump nominated Luke Lindbergh to serve as Undersecretary for Trade and Foreign Agricultural Affairs, he charged him with helping return American agriculture to a trade surplus. Lindbergh says while there is still work to do, the numbers are moving in the right direction.
4: The president, when he nominated me to be undersecretary, certainly gave me a pretty clear calling, and that was to get our ag trade deficit back to a surplus. American agriculture has nearly almost always had a surplus with the world, and so it's a key metric that I'm tracking day in and day out. Coming into the administration, we had a $50 billion forecasted agricultural trade deficit. Right now, we're forecasting about a 42% reduction in that. But what we've realized actually this fiscal year so far is a 61% reduction. So we're 61% ahead of last year, and we're beating the forecast by 42% based on what we were forecasting at the beginning of the administration. A lot of hard work's gone into that. But first and foremost, I got to say, a lot goes out to our farmers who are traveling around the world with us, helping us sell products.
3: Lindbergh says expanding export opportunities remains a major focus for USDA. The department continues leading trade missions and working to open new markets for U.S. agricultural products while strengthening relationships with existing trading partners. For farmers across Florida, Georgia, and Alabama, stronger exports can mean increased demands for products ranging from cotton and peanuts to poultry, beef, citrus, and specialty crops. USDA says growing international sales remains one of the best ways to improve farm profitability and strengthen rural economies. To learn more, go to southeastagnet.com. I'm Josh McGill for Southeast AgNet.
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1: 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Ozark City Council meets Tuesday evening at 6. The Church on Bullweevil Circle in Enterprise hosts Brave Battle Buddies, ready to assist veterans everywhere. The first Tuesday of the month at 6. 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The free series of presentations about the American Revolution for our 250th birthday celebration continue Thursday nights at 6 in Patterson Hall at Troy University. 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In other news, Yvette Henderson White, age 70, of Helena, Alabama, died recently. Funeral service for Yvette Henderson White will be Tuesday at 11 at County Line Missionary Baptist Church, with Reverend Carl Hollis officiating. Burial will follow in Lakeview Cemetery, with visitation today from 4 to 7 p.m. Bell's Liptrot Dawson Funeral Home directing. Funeral announcements are listed on our website at WTBFradio.com. Just click on obituaries. And that's your local news right here on WTBF Brundage, Troy.
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9: 94.7 weather. Today, mostly sunny with a high near 90 and a 30% chance of thunderstorms this afternoon. Tonight, a 20% chance of thunderstorms, partly cloudy with a low around 73. Tuesday, mostly sunny with a high near 92 and a 30% chance of thunderstorms in the afternoon. Tuesday night, partly cloudy with a low around 74. Wednesday, a 20% chance of showers in the afternoon, sunny with a high near 93.
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0: Days When I Come Around. They were actually performing that song live in 1992, but it wasn't released as a single until 1995, coming off of their Dookie album. Hey, it is Jane Coffey. So Prime Video released the official trailer for the highly anticipated action comedy Ride or Die, which stars the amazing Octavia Spencer. 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
13: 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It's reported that the Treasury shows about $6 trillion in assets and over $47 trillion in liabilities. 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

0: Sometimes you just have to head off to Margaritaville, even if it's just in your imagination. The great Jimmy Buffett. Hey, it is Jay Coffey. So has your feed been slopped? You know, this isn't farm talk. The phrase slop your feed is a slang way of saying that your social media or online content feed is being overloaded with low quality, mass produced AI generated content, also called AI slop. My Facebook page is filled with this junk.
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2: In specialty crop news on the Southeast AgNet, I'm Clint Thompson. The draft text for the Senate's version of the Farm Bill was well received by specialty crop groups, but there's always room for improvement. That's a view shared by Cam Quarles, CEO of the National Potato Council and co-chair of the Specialty Crop Farm Bill Alliance. Following the draft's recent release, Quarles provided some little tweaks that would improve the bill for specialty crop growers.
3: Crop insurance, we want to make sure that the crop insurance program overall is responsive to specialty crops. We don't want to be kind of a bolted-on afterthought for policies that were constructed for our program crop colleagues. Specialty crops are different. They have unique needs, and we would really like to see things that are priced in a way that specialty crops can take advantage of them, and obviously policies that provide benefits that are going to make people want to manage their risk through those products. Second thing is, and this is the big one, is how are we going to deliver economic relief for the specialty crop industry? Both Chairman Bozeman as well as Chairman Thompson have put provisions in their bills that tell USDA how to do that, because specialty crops are so different than the program crops. That's a great thing. And then also we want to lock in some of these gains. There were substantial funds that were provided for specialty crops in research and also in the export programs. Little tweaks, in my opinion, they're little tweaks around the edges, but we're always looking to make a good bill better, and I think we can get there.
2: For more information, see specialtycropgrower.com. I'm Clint Thompson with the Southeast AgNet.
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1: News. I'm Therese Crowley. Preliminary hearings on now for accused Charlie Kirk assassin Tyler Robinson in Provo, Utah, with Judge Tony Graff ruling to keep the cameras from showing the most graphic images of the sniper shooting.
2: I also ask that you remain mindful of the constitutional rights of all parties, and in every engagement that you treat each person you engage with the dignity and respect they are inherently due.
1: In court, widow Erica Kirk and Don Trump Jr., who says Charlie was like a little brother. President Trump rings the market's opening bell to launch the Trump savings accounts for American babies.
3: Children that are born without money, without any money. Great parents, they can have everything, can be great, but they have no money. They can become very wealthy children.
1: And FIFA rejects Belgium's appeal. Flo Balogun will play for U.S. men versus Belgium tonight at 8 Eastern on Fox. 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
8: And for your Troy area weather, today, mostly sunny with a high near 90 and a 30% chance of thunderstorms this afternoon. Tonight, a 20% chance of thunderstorms, partly cloudy with a low around 73. Tuesday, mostly sunny with a high near 92 and a 30% chance of thunderstorms in the afternoon. Tuesday night, partly cloudy with a low around 74. Wednesday, a 20% chance of showers in the afternoon, sunny with a high near 93.
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The hits just keep coming with your buddy Jay Coffey, and that's no jive talking. In just minutes away, we're going to take a look at a couple of cool tips on how to cope with the high temperatures.

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0: 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Jay Coffey with some cool tips to help you cope with these higher temperatures. 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
12: 94.7 weather.
13: Today, mostly sunny with a high near 90 and a 30% chance of thunderstorms this afternoon. Tonight, a 20% chance of thunderstorms, partly cloudy with a low around 73. Tuesday, mostly sunny with a high near 92 and a 30% chance of thunderstorms in the afternoon. Tuesday night, partly cloudy with a low around 74. Wednesday, a 20% chance of showers in the afternoon, sunny with a high near 93.
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0: Boy Meets Girl, that is the writing team of George Marilyn, Shannon Rubicam. That song was actually inspired while they were watching an outdoor concert with Whitney Houston and their shooting star went by. Jay Coffey, so Jeopardy! Masters Tournament is going to be returning to ABC coming up on Tuesday, August 25th, and it will stream the next day on Hulu. Jeopardy! Masters is the highly competitive culmination of the Jeopardy! Season, featuring the year's elite Jeopardy! Champions as they face off for a grand prize of $500,000.
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16: And for your Troy area weather, today, mostly sunny with a high near 90 and a 30% chance of thunderstorms this afternoon. Tonight, a 20% chance of thunderstorms, partly cloudy with a low around 73. Tuesday, mostly sunny with a high near 92 and a 30% chance of thunderstorms in the afternoon. Tuesday night, partly cloudy with a low around 74. Wednesday, a 20% chance of showers in the afternoon, sunny with a high near 93.
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0: Christmas time, 1978 from Donna Summer, and heaven knows. Hey, it's Jay Coffey, so it's no longer a secret. Snacks are hiding in your house. Yes, 3 in 5 adults admit they have a secret stash hidden somewhere in their home. And you know, we're not shy about scarfing down those snacks once we take them out of hiding. You know, more than half the adults surveyed have no shame in eating an entire bag of chips in a single sitting.
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2: I'm Doc Kirby. Here's a book bit. George Goodwin, Dragon Slayer, A Scouting Legend by Candace Lee and Eric Newman, Waterbrook Press. George Goodwin, 12 years old, is a member of the Bacon Bandits Patrol, one of the teams in his scout troop. But unlike the rest of his fellow scouts, George had a big reason for sneaking into the forbidden territory of the Hellerman Brothers mine. His beloved father, Joe, had died there 9 months ago. Worse, his dad had been accused of causing the cave-in that killed him and others because he was looking for a huge cache of diamonds in the mine. George is determined to prove his father's innocence. However, it will turn out to be much more dangerous than George, Bacon Bandits Patrol, and the Neon Ninja Patrol could imagine. George was off to camp with the scouts because his mother insisted on it, and she was Officer Sadie Goodwin of the Big Mountain Police. George had already gone into the mine when he found evidence of jewels and some strange sheep. Now he wants the bandits and the ninjas to return with him. They will go prepared, as scouts always do, but nothing could prepare them for meeting Roland B. Powell, a bona fide dragon slayer. The mysterious old Scotsman only has 1 foot, but he has a lot of say, and it's shocking. He insists that deep within the mountains, in the lowest part of the mine, is an evil more ancient than Earth itself. A dragon. He insists that the dynamite blasting the last miners were doing had released the dragon, and he was coming to the surface. Roland keeps encouraging the scouts to leave the mountain so he can kill the dragon. He receives visions that tell him where to find the creatures, and he is armed with a magic cane sword. He also had a vision of killing the dragon at 3:42 a.m. Meanwhile, George's mom, Sadie, awoke from a terrifying nightmare that included a monster and horrific events. She prayed for her son and younger daughter and the scouts and all the people in their small mining town. Sadie has no idea what is happening inside the mine, as George and his friends are fighting for their lives. Roland tells George that he has the making of a dragon slayer as well. One of his fellow scouts, Skunks, realized the scenario reminded him of an old Cherokee legend of Uktena, a giant horned serpent who could hijack people's minds and destroy them. They must destroy the dragon before it kills them and everyone else in town. All they have is their courage and their scout training and the dragon slayer Roland B. Powell. Maybe, just maybe, that'll be enough. But time's a-wasting and the dragon isn't resting. The scouts and the slayer will have to overcome collapsing tunnels, ruthless thieves, dynamite tarps, as well as the fire-breathing monster with a hunger to devour humanity, starting with all of them. Tweens will be enthralled by this exciting adventure, hopefully the first of a series starring these stalwart young heroes and heroines. George Goodwin, Dragon Slayer, A Scouting Legend by Candace Lee and Eric Newman, Waterbrook Press. I'm Doc Kirby. That's a book bit.
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1: Fox News, I'm Tom Graham. President Trump is taking credit for pushing FEMA to reconsider a red card against U.S. star Flo Balogun. Now, that would have kept him out of tonight's World Cup match against Belgium. He can now play despite an appeal by Belgium.
2: We heard directly from FIFA. They have ruled Belgium's appeal against the reinstatement of Flo Balogun for tonight's critical game as inadmissible.
1: Fox's Jonathan Hunt, a preliminary hearing being held for the suspect charged with killing Charlie Kirk.
3: Tyler Robinson inside has been closely paying attention to the testimony and exhibits. This is the first time Erica Kirk has attended one of the court proceedings here. Our reporter in the courtroom says Erica is sitting next to Charlie's mom, and Erica put her head on the shoulder of Charlie's mom at one point. Also, Donald Trump Jr. inside the courtroom.
1: Fox's Matt Finn, America's listening to Fox News.
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5: 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District 1 Commissioner LaWanda Green-Bell is hosting a Pike County District 1 meeting Saturday from 11 till 10 at the Meeksville Volunteer Fire Department on County Road 7714. All of District 1 is invited. Nobody talks more about South Alabama than us.
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9: weather. Today, mostly sunny with a high near 90 and a 30% chance of thunderstorms this afternoon. Tonight, a 20% chance of thunderstorms, partly cloudy with a low around 73. Tuesday, mostly sunny with a high near 92 and a 30% chance of thunderstorms in the afternoon. Tuesday night, partly cloudy with a low around 74. Wednesday, a 20% chance of showers in the afternoon, sunny with a high near 93.
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0: This guy's currently on tour with Lionel Richie. It's called the Sing a Song All Night Long Tour. Very cool. Let's groove, Earth, Wind, and Fire. And I am John Summers. Let's talk about the World Cup for a second. Little known fact. Team USA and Belgium first played each other on July 13th, 1930, right? 3-0 U.S. win. That's what happened. Also happened to be the USA's first ever World Cup match. First ever in history. So, kind of cool. When you speed, you have less time to react. Follow the speed limit to keep other road users safe. 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
8: And for your Troy area weather, today, mostly sunny with a high near 90 and a 30% chance of thunderstorms this afternoon. Tonight, a 20% chance of thunderstorms, partly cloudy with a low around 73. Tuesday, mostly sunny with a high near 92 and a 30% chance of thunderstorms in the afternoon. Tuesday night, partly cloudy with a low around 74. Wednesday, a 20% chance of showers in the afternoon, sunny with a high near 93.
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0: couple of New Yorkers, Eddie Money and Ronnie Spector, take me home tonight. Eddie, of course, a former police officer in New York City, and Ronnie Spector, well, singer.
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0: Eric Clapton, Unplugged, and Tears in Heaven. This John Summers. Now, the U.S., America has a long history of changing the world for good. Here are five things Americans invented that completely transformed how humanity lives. Well, first of all, the telephone. sometimes I wonder about that one. But anyway, if they could have only foreseen what would happen. Anywho, the airplane, there you go. 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
11: Today, mostly sunny with a high near 90 and a 30% chance of thunderstorms this afternoon. Tonight, a 20% chance of thunderstorms, partly cloudy with a low around 73. Tuesday, mostly sunny with a high near 92 and a 30% chance of thunderstorms in the afternoon. Tuesday night, partly cloudy with a low around 74. Wednesday, a 20% chance of showers in the afternoon, sunny with a high near 93.
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0: Lee Miller Band and the Joker, name of the song. I'm John Summers. All right, this is kind of a weird question, but do you know why fat guys don't lose weight? Well, because they don't think they're fat. Recent research kind of suggests that around 60% of men who are clinically overweight just don't think they are. Now, to them, being overweight is a non-issue, so they don't have to do anything about it.
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2: Believe it or not, the first turnpike road in America dates back to 1794. It was privately built and called the Philadelphia and Lancaster Turnpike Road. Now, it wasn't a smooth four-lane concrete or asphalt turnpike we know now, rather a broken stone and gravel surface. But it did mark the beginning of organized road improvements in America, and it opened the territory along the Ohio River. And yes, there was a small toll to use the new road, thought to be 2 to 5 cents. I'm Mark Oppold. 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
1: Fox News, I'm Deborah Valentine. Belgium appealed FIFA's decision to allow Team USA star player Flo Balogun to play in tonight's round of 16 World Cup match, but the governing body rejected the appeal. Fox's Jonathan Hunt.
2: They have ruled Belgium's appeal against the reinstatement of Flo Balogun for tonight's critical game as inadmissible. They say that Belgium was not a party to this process and therefore has no standing for that appeal.
1: Tonight's round 16 matchup is on Fox at 8 Eastern Time. President Donald Trump ringing the opening bell of the New York Stock Exchange from the White House, marking the July 4th launch of the Trump accounts. The president is heading to Turkey tonight for the NATO summit ahead of Israel Prime Minister Netanyahu's expected visit to the White House. 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
3: 4.7 weather. For Troy and the Wiregrass, 20% chance of rain tonight, tomorrow afternoon, tomorrow night, and Wednesday afternoon. Low 73 tonight, high tomorrow 92. Tomorrow night's low 74, and Wednesday's high also 92. Again tonight, slight chance of rain, low 73 for Troy and the Wiregrass on Classic Hits 94.7. Reginald Hare was a church musician who later served as a parish priest in England and the Bishop of Calcutta. No matter where he served, Reginald was always impressed by the holiness of God. His most famous hymn reflects the awe of majesty of God. Holy, holy, holy, Lord God Almighty, God in three persons, blessed Trinity. Worship with us at First Baptist Church this Sunday at 10:15 on AM 970, FM 96.3, and online from our website, troyfbc.org.
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1: John Summers here with another lost classic coming up next from another iconic artist and Kennedy Center honoree. It's next after Tom Petty.

0: way, way back in the closet here. Ouch. Whoa. We're digging out these. Ah, this will be great. Now this is a lost classic.
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0: Today's Lost Classic, Handyman, James Taylor's version, originally done by Jimmy Jones, then Del Shannon took a crack at it, and James Taylor by far had the biggest hit. It's, 1977, Summertime. There you go, from the album JT. It's been a while since you heard that, I'll bet you. That's what the Lost Classic is all about. We'll do another one tomorrow, right around the same time. 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
12: 4.7 weather. For Troy and the Wiregrass, 20% chance of rain tonight, low 73. Sunny tomorrow, 20% chance of afternoon rain, high 92. Tomorrow night, the same as tonight. And Wednesday, the same as Tuesday. Again tonight, 20% chance of rain, low 73. 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William Cowper had a hard life. He lost his mother at age 6, was mistreated by fellow students, and his father prevented him from marrying the girl he loved. He tried to commit suicide. After a year in an asylum, he was released to the care of a Christian couple and struggled with mental illness, yet wrote, "God moves in a mysterious way his wonders to perform." God never abandoned him, and he won't abandon you. Worship with First Baptist Church of Troy, Sundays at 10:15 on AM 970, FM 96.3, and online from our website, troyfbc.org.
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0: Billy Joel and Don't Ask Me Why. Billy once said, he said, if I could write a song like Wichita Lineman, I'd be a very happy man.
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0: Nana, 99 Red Balloons, song about balloons. Go figure, right? No, it's not exactly about balloons, but you know. Anywho, I'm John Summers. Now, forget expensive therapy sessions. I mean, I'll be honest with you, I could use a little therapy. But, hey, if you're paying a lot of money for therapy all the time, you might want to, okay? If somebody's feeling down, they say a serving of ice cream can be a dose of happy. Yeah, especially ice cream, chocolate ice cream. If it's dished up with mood-enhancing ingredients, no, it's not what you think. I'm talking about coffee or almonds or mint, all right? According to food research, chocolate, coffee, strawberry, rocky road, and vanilla are the flavors most likely to lift a person who's, you know, feeling a little down.
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0: Foreigner, Lou Gramm and Company, Cold as Ice. 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This is John Summers. 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
3: I'm Doc Kirby. Here's a DC comic book bit. Batgirl 21. Cass is lost in her mind, tormented by a weird Dr. Forget-Me-Not who taunts that she will never be free unless she solves the mystery of who killed Victoria, a girl with whom Cass trained as a child. Meanwhile, her brother, Jade Tiger, and his friend are holding off the mechanized hunters of the Gotham City Police Department when his dad, Bronze Tiger, arrives to help. Batman 11. The gang that took over Wayne Enterprises hired a brutal Japanese female assassin to kill Batman, or was it Bruce Wayne, so they can sign a huge armaments deal. He disagrees, and while fighting, Oja is seen by the Gotham City Police Department, who try to shoot him. Later, he and Damian are trying to analyze the situation when a surprise guest arrives at the front door of Wayne Manor. DC Sonic the Hedgehog, Metal Legion 3. Lex Luthor is starting to seriously doubt the wisdom of inviting Dr. Eggman into the Legion of Doom in this madcap mashup of superheroes. Batman Green Arrow The Question Arcadia 4. The startling finale is full of death, explosions, and unveilings. What secrets must be kept? When is profit enough of a motivation, or when is common decency and humanity enough? Justice Society of America 21. The JSA must find Jim Corrigan so he can become this specter again, for only Corrigan has the wisdom to balance the specter's wrath. Meanwhile, Darkseid plans to take on the specter so he can gain his immense power for destruction. Poison Ivy 46. She's the mayor of Gotham now, so that fixes everything, she thought, but she's being controlled and the city is quickly devolving into a war zone, with Gotham City Police Department Commissioner Vandal Savage, immortal evil person, and his highly weaponized RoboCops versus the Bat Family and the forces of normalcy. Ivy's inner circle realizes the only way to get the mayor back to normal is to find her best friend, Harley Quinn. Also check out Supergirl, Survive 2, and The Dead Man 2, both for mature readers. Check the website, dccomics.com, dcentertainment.com, or just dc.com. I'm Doc Kirby. That's a DC comic book bit.
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1: Fox News, I'm Tom Graham. An island-wide blackout in Cuba affecting millions of people.
2: Today's blackout comes in the middle of intense summer heat. Cuba's power grid is aging and its fuel supplies have been dwindling since January. That's when President Trump threatened tariffs on any country providing oil to the island nation.
1: Fox's Jonathan Siri there. The U.S. World Cup team catching a break. Forward Flo Balogun will not be suspended for tonight's game. This despite his previous red card, FIFA faced pressure from President Trump.
3: It's one thing to penalize somebody for the game, but how do you penalize them for a game that hasn't been played yet? It's very unfair. You can't do that. So, yes, I asked for a review by FIFA.
1: Balogun was issued a red card during a controversial call in a previous game. 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
5: For Troy and the Wiregrass, 20% chance of rain tonight, tomorrow afternoon, tomorrow night, and Wednesday afternoon. Low 73 tonight, high tomorrow 92. Tomorrow night's low 74, and Wednesday's high also 92. Again tonight, slight chance of rain, low 73 for Troy and the Wiregrass on Classic Hits 94.7.
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0: St. Elmo's Fire, John Parr. That's just John Summers. I guess Taylor and Travis got married over the weekend. But, oh, the interwebs are just buzzing over this. Apparently, one of her dancers named Tori Evans, right, apparently didn't get the memo about wearing white to somebody else's wedding. Yes, that is a faux pas. And the internet's just like letting her have it, let's say the least. Yeah, it's just Evans showed off her look from Taylor and Travis's wedding in a brand new video. And the dress had some fans wondering if she was trying to blend in with the bridal party. You know, it's a white dress. You're not supposed to do that. And she said it was an homage to one of Taylor Swift's songs called Blank Space.
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13: Or according to Wiregrass, 20% chance of rain tonight, low 73. Sunny tomorrow, 20% chance of afternoon rain, high 92. Tomorrow night, the same as tonight. And Wednesday, the same as Tuesday. Again tonight, 20% chance of rain, low 73. 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

0: Here I go again, David Coverdale and Whitesnake, and I remember the video like it was yesterday. And it wasn't, but it was a while ago. David Coverdale and Tawny Kitaen. Ah, yes. Mr. Coverdale has since retired. Yeah, just a couple of years ago.
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0: Friday, I'm in love. It's The Cure, of course. Long way from Friday, but hey, we'll get there, right? I'm John Summers. You want more confidence? Well, according to folks who, well, I guess, know, people with big brains, unzip your lip. Yeah, they studied on this. Apparently, every time you stifle an opinion because you're afraid of what somebody will think, you chip away at a bit of self-confidence. And the reason? Well, holding back is the same as putting yourself down, they say. But speaking up sends the opposite message. Okay.
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11: 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Thanks for tuning in. 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I take the recommendation of 2 hours before domestic and 3 hours before international flights seriously. But life happens, and sometimes something comes up. Maybe it's extreme traffic or something else. 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If you miss your flight or you think you're going to miss your flight because of unforeseen circumstances, let's say car trouble, call the airline before you get to the airport or go to the gate as soon as you get there and ask if they have a flat tire rule. This type of policy is more of an unwritten understanding than an official rule, and it can differ by airline, but carriers can be more forgiving for a passenger who's encountered a mishap than they would be for a passenger who arrived late out of negligence. If you're lucky, they'll book you on the next available flight without the hefty fees. It's discretionary, it's up to the airline, but it certainly doesn't hurt to ask. If you don't ask, you don't get. You can find more travel info anytime at rmworldtravel.com.
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10: For Troy and the Wiregrass, 20% chance of rain tonight, tomorrow afternoon, tomorrow night, and Wednesday afternoon. Low 73 tonight, high tomorrow 92. Tomorrow night's low 74, and Wednesday's high also 92. Again tonight, slight chance of rain, low 73 for Troy and the Wiregrass on Classic Hits 94.7.
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0: Sweet Emotion. It is Aerosmith. Rock and roll there. I'm John Summers. Some words you might want to add to your vocabulary. Well, you may not when you find out what they mean. All right. Mascalophilus. Mascalophilus. It's having an inordinate attachment to armpits. All right. This is so weird and bizarre. Agalmatophilia. Having an inordinate attachment to mannequins. Okay. And finally, there's Gregomulchia, which is, I can't tell you. I just can't.
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2: It's July 6th. Here's what happened on this day in history, brought to you by Troy Animal Clinic, your full-service, family-owned veterinary clinic. 1054, the Christian church suffered a permanent schism when the four Eastern patriarchs of Constantinople, Alexandria, Jerusalem, and Antioch broke off fellowship with the one in the West, Rome. 1415, the council condemned Jan Hus as a heretic because of his Bohemian reforms. The same day, they burned him at the stake. 1483, England's King Richard III was crowned. 1777, British forces captured Fort Ticonderoga during the American Revolution. 1854, the Republican Party is founded at a convention in Wisconsin. 1862, Taps was played for the first time during the beginning week of July. General Daniel Butterfield wrote the music on the back of a torn envelope while resting after fighting in Virginia. 1885, Louis Pasteur, the French bacteriologist, inoculated a human being for the first time. The subject was a boy who had been bitten by a mad dog. Pasteur tested an anti-rabies vaccine on him. Not only did the boy survive, but he also went on to become the superintendent of the Pasteur Institute in Paris. 1917, during the First World War, Arab forces led by T.E. Lawrence captured the port of Aqaba from the Turks. It was this incident that gained the British officer the moniker Lawrence of Arabia. 1923, more than 6 years after the Russian Revolution and 5 years after launching a bitter civil war, the communist cabal of Trotsky, Lenin, and Stalin established the Union of Soviet Socialist Republics. 1946, birth anniversary of George W. Bush, the 43rd president of the United States, and the second son of a previous president to be elected to the same office. 1967, the Territorial War of Independence in the Horn of Africa, known as the Biafran War, erupted. It lasted 2.5 years and claimed 600,000 lives, and began a course of conflict, revolution, famine, pestilence, and plague that has tormented the region ever since. 1925, birth anniversary of Mervyn Edward Merv Griffin Jr., who began his career as a nightclub singer and in a film role that would launch a legendary career. He moved from film to TV in 1958, working as a game show host, and in 1962 was given his own daytime talk show at NBC. The Merv Griffin Show ran more than 21 years in syndication and won 11 Emmys. He created and produced two of the most successful game shows in TV history, Jeopardy and Wheel of Fortune, and composed the iconic Jeopardy theme music. Still having birthdays, actress Alice Beasley of Moonlighting, Miss DePesto, is 75. Nobel Peace Prize recipient, the Dalai Lama, is 91. Actor Grant Goodeve of Eight is Enough is 74. Comedian actor Kevin Hart is 47. Comedian, singer, satirist Randy Rainbow is 45. Oscar-winning actor Jeffrey Rush of Pirates of the Caribbean and The King's Speech is 75. Actor, director, writer Sylvester Stallone is 80. Actor, martial artist Burt Ward of Batman, he played Robin, is 81. It happened on this day, July the 6th. Today in History is brought to you by Troy Animal Clinic, caring for the pets of Pike County more than half a century. I'm Doc Kirby reporting for WTBF.
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1: 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There's a free series of presentations about the American Revolution for our 250th birthday celebration. It's Thursday night at 6, 301 Patterson Hall in Troy University. Abington Medeiros speaks on finding your voice in America's founding word. This Saturday on The Morning Show on WTBF at 6:30, singer-musician John Ford Coley speaks about the 50th anniversary of their hit, I'd Really Love to See You Tonight. American Legion Post 70 of Troy hosts a Veterans Breakfast Saturday morning at 8 at the Post Home, 212 East Walnut Street. All veterans welcome, whether a member or not. The Orion Lodge Society meets Saturday at 10 at Beatty's Store on the Needmore Road. American Legion Post 42 in Elba meets Saturday at 10:30 in the Post Building. 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In other news, Yvette Henderson White, age 70, of Helena, Alabama, died recently. The funeral for Yvette Henderson White is Tuesday at 11 at County Line Missionary Baptist Church with Reverend Carl Hollis officiating, burial in Lakeview Cemetery, Bell's Liptrot Dawson Funeral Home of Brundage directing. Visitation is this evening until 7 at the funeral home. Funeral announcements are listed on our website at WTBFradio.com. Just click on obituaries. 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I'm Doc Kirby reporting. You're up to date on TBF.
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1: Or Troy in the Wiregrass, 20% chance of rain tonight, low 73. Sunny tomorrow, 20% chance of afternoon rain, high 92. Tomorrow night, the same as tonight. And Wednesday, the same as Tuesday. Again tonight, 20% chance of rain, low 73. 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

Every time I play this song, I can't help but think what Stevie Nicks says about it. Took her about 20 minutes to write. You talk about time well spent, right? It's called Dreams. Here's Fleetwood Mac.

0: Foreigner waiting for a girl like you. It's okay. What is that? What type do men go for? Well, when it comes to love, researchers have concluded men are most attractive to young, plump, wide-hipped women. This is from Health Hotline Prevention. All right. Women, on the other hand, go for ambitious men with money, regardless of body type.
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8: 4.7 weather. For Troy and the Wiregrass, 20% chance of rain tonight, tomorrow afternoon, tomorrow night, and Wednesday afternoon. Low 73 tonight, high tomorrow 92. Tomorrow night's low 74, and Wednesday's high also 92. Again tonight, slight chance of rain, low 73 for Troy and the Wiregrass on Classic Hits 94.7.
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0: Crowded House, Neil Finn and company. And Neil Finn is, he was touring with Fleetwood Mac for a while, but since they're not touring anymore,
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0: Dave Stewart, Annie Lennox, and once upon a time, they were husband and wife, and they made beautiful music together as Eurythmics, and even when they broke up, they remained friendly, which is always the best-case scenario, I guess. This is John Summers. We're all a bunch of liars. We are, according to Case Western Reserve University. Researchers put dozens of pairs of unacquainted people together and captured the results. They found that people tell an average of two or three lies during every 10 minutes of conversation. And that, well, that's a lot.
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8: 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For Troy and the Wiregrass, 20% chance of rain tonight, low 73. Sunny tomorrow, 20% chance of afternoon rain, high 92. Tomorrow night, the same as tonight. And Wednesday, the same as Tuesday. Again tonight, 20% chance of rain, low 73. 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

0: Rockin' me, Steve Miller and the band. I'm John Summers. The most romantic thing you can do with food. What do you think? Well, from Food and Wine, which I guess is either a magazine or a website. Anyway, for a man, the most romantic thing a woman can do is hand feed him grapes one at a time. Well, good luck finding a woman who'll do that. I'm kidding. Women feel there's nothing more romantic than when a man cooks a low-cal meal because, well, she's watching her weight.
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3: This is Dakota Livesay chronicling another true story taken from the 1800s, a time known to all as the Old West. Over the next couple of days, we'll hear the story of a raid on a wagon train by some Kiowa Indians, how they were caught, tried, and what followed. Incidentally, it's one of the most unique stories in the history of the Indian-White conflict. In 1861, the Kiowa, on a reservation in Texas, were told they couldn't leave the reservation even to hunt. In May of that year, Kiowa chiefs White Bear and Big Tree, with some warriors, raided a wagon train, killing 7 men. Interestingly, they had previously passed up a similar wagon train that, unknown to them, had contained their nemesis, General William Tecumseh Sherman. A week later, White Bear and Big Tree were at the agency when they were asked about the raid. White Bear freely admitted being on the raid. He said that the Kiowa got tired of asking for arms and ammunition, and they decided to get some. The stunned Indian agent notified the military. White Bear, Big Tree, and another Indian, Sitting Bear, were arrested. On the trip to Jacksboro, Texas, Sitting Bear gnawed on one of his hands until it was small enough to pull out of a handcuff and attack the soldiers. He was able to die like a warrior rather than a dog's death at the end of a rope. On July 5, 1871, the trial of White Bear and Big Tree took place. The trial was controversial. This was the first time Indians, a ward of the federal government, had been tried in a state court. The jury was comprised of cowboys who were determined to make examples of the two Indians. White Bear told the court that if he were hanged, it would be like a spark on the prairie. It would make a big fire, a terrible fire. The next time we're together, we'll see how Big Bear's speech affected the jury. You've just heard another story from Old West Radio. I'm Dakota Livesay.
4: For Troy and the Wiregrass, 20% chance of rain tonight, tomorrow afternoon, tomorrow night, and Wednesday afternoon. Low 73 tonight, high tomorrow 92. Tomorrow night's low 74, and Wednesday's high also 92. Again tonight, slight chance of rain, low 73 for Troy and the Wiregrass on Classic Hits 94.7.
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1: Fox News, I'm Tom Graham. The man accused of planting pipe bombs near the U.S. Capitol on the eve of the chaos of January 6, 2021, is not covered by President Trump's mass pardons, says a judge. Fox's Jared Halpern.
2: A federal judge rejected a motion to dismiss charges against Brian Cole Jr., the suspect accused of planting pipe bombs outside the Capitol Hill headquarters of the Republican National Committee and Democratic National Committee in 2021.
1: A judge ruling the pardon.

0: for those convicted directly for the actions of January 6th, not for any indirect action. Chicago's seen a violent holiday weekend with multiple shootings.
1: Another bloody July 4th weekend in Chicago. Police revealing that between Friday and Sunday night, 16 people were shot. Three were killed. Still, crime in the city is down compared to July 4th weekends in recent years.
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2: West. Or Troy in the Wiregrass, 20% chance of rain tonight, low 73. Sunny tomorrow, 20% chance of afternoon rain, high 92. Tomorrow night, the same as tonight. And Wednesday, the same as Tuesday. Again tonight, 20% chance of rain, low 73. 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

0: Police and Don't Stand So Close to Me. And I understand that's what Travis Kelce said to Taylor Swift when they got married over the weekend. Nope, that's not true at all. But apparently, tears were flowing. Travis couldn't hold back. And yeah, the tears were coming from the groom. Now, both Taylor and Travis wrote their own vows for the ceremony, which happened Friday inside Madison Square Garden. The attendee said Taylor even sang part of her vows. And it was an emotional exchange, left plenty of guests reaching for the tissues, including the groom. Seriously.
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10: 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District 1 Commissioner LaWanda Green-Bell is hosting a Pike County District 1 meeting Saturday from 11 till 10 at the Meeksville Volunteer Fire Department on County Road 7714. All of District 1 is invited. Nobody talks more about South Alabama than us.
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10: For Troy and the Wiregrass, 20% chance of rain tonight, tomorrow afternoon, tomorrow night, and Wednesday afternoon. Low 73 tonight, high tomorrow 92. Tomorrow night's low 74,
13: and Wednesday's high also 92. Again tonight, slight chance of rain, low 73 for Troy and the Wiregrass on Classic Hits 94.7.
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0: Earth, Wind, and Fire. It's called September, and those guys on tour with Lionel Richie, and this is a great name for a show. It's called the Sing a Song All Night Long Tour. Right?
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1: You know you drive me up a wall, the way you make good for all the nasty tricks you pull. 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

0: Crazy, name of the song, Aerosmith, Steven Tyler hitting all the high notes there. 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

0: Mark Knopfler, who is the master of the Stratocaster and any other guitar he picks up and tries to play. Mark Knopfler, Dire Straits, doing the Sultans of Swing. I'm John Summers. Got a suggestion for your summer reading, right? Instead of the latest, history book, maybe, you might want to read fiction. Recent study, people who read literary fiction display higher levels of empathy and ability to understand others, beliefs, and emotions than do those who prefer nonfiction or summer novels. I know. Why? Don't know.
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2: It's July 6th. Here's what happened on this day in history, brought to you by Troy Animal Clinic, your full-service family-owned veterinary clinic. 1054, the Christian Church suffered a permanent schism when the four Eastern patriarchs of Constantinople, Alexandria, Jerusalem, and Antioch broke off fellowship with the one in the West, Rome. 1415, the council condemned Jan Hus as a heretic because of his Bohemian reforms. The same day, they burned him at the stake. 1483, England's King Richard III was crowned. 1777, British forces captured Fort Ticonderoga during the American Revolution. 1854, the Republican Party is founded at a convention in Wisconsin. 1862, Taps was played for the first time during the beginning week of July. General Daniel Butterfield wrote the music on the back of a torn envelope while resting after fighting in Virginia. 1885, Louis Pasteur, the French bacteriologist, inoculated a human being for the first time. The subject was a boy who had been bitten by a mad dog. Pasteur tested an anti-rabies vaccine on him. Not only did the boy survive, but he also went on to become the superintendent of the Pasteur Institute in Paris. 1917, during the First World War, Arab forces led by T.E. Lawrence captured the port of Aqaba from the Turks. It was this incident that gained the British officer the moniker Lawrence of Arabia. 1923, more than 6 years after the Russian Revolution and 5 years after launching a bitter civil war, the communist cabal of Trotsky, Lenin, and Stalin established the Union of Soviet Socialist Republics. 1946, birth anniversary of George W. Bush, the 43rd president of the United States, and the second son of a previous president to be elected to the same office. 1967, the Territorial War of Independence in the Horn of Africa, known as the Biafran War, erupted. It lasted 2.5 years and claimed 600,000 lives, and began a course of conflict, revolution, famine, pestilence, and plague that has tormented the region ever since. 1925, birth anniversary of Mervyn Edward Merv Griffin Jr., who began his career as a nightclub singer and had a film role that would launch a legendary career. He moved from film to TV in 1958, working as a game show host, and in 1962 was given his own daytime talk show at NBC. The Merv Griffin Show ran more than 21 years in syndication and won 11 Emmys. He created and produced two of the most successful game shows in TV history, Jeopardy and Wheel of Fortune, and composed the iconic Jeopardy theme music. Still having birthdays, actress Alice Beasley of Moonlighting, Miss DePesto, is 75. Nobel Peace Prize recipient, the Dalai Lama, is 91. Actor Grant Goodeve of Eight is Enough is 74. Comedian actor Kevin Hart is 47. Comedian, singer, satirist Randy Rainbow is 45. Oscar-winning actor Jeffrey Rush of Pirates of the Caribbean and The King's Speech is 75. Actor, director, writer Sylvester Stallone is 80. Actor, martial artist Burt Ward of Batman, he played Robin, is 81. It happened on this day, July the 6th. Today in History is brought to you by Troy Animal Clinic, caring for the pets of Pike County more than half a century. I'm Doc Kirby reporting for WTBF.
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1: Fox News, I'm Deborah Valentine. President Trump heading to Ankara, Turkey tonight for a Tuesday start of the two-day NATO summit. Fox's Alexandria Hoff reports.
2: The president's going to be leaving for Turkey later this evening, arriving in Ankara sometime tomorrow afternoon. And once he's there, the red carpet's really going to be rolled out for him.
1: The summit, as President Trump has criticized allies for not paying their fair share of defense funding and for a lack of support in the Iran conflict. The state's first witness testified today during a preliminary hearing for Tyler Robinson, accused of assassinating Turning Point USA co-founder Charlie Kirk.
3: Chris Bagley, a police officer working at Utah Valley University on September 10th, when Charlie Kirk was assassinated. He described hearing the gunshot, seeing Kirk slump to the side, and the screams that followed.
1: Fox's Claudia Cowan reporting from Provo, Utah. 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